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I shall not want. 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

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Adiba eye gold 90.5 FM. 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Aye friend radio gold. 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Team of producers no. Eric Boateng. Patrick Aswedwedu. I feel the man with the presidential height. And height here come up. Aye. Mr. Q, no. Wanonsu, edi ya kwa befu social media. Facebook. Eti minu kese ye. Uko Facebook kwa. 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

0: me dear, you bring your best 2 years ago. 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
0: 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I am management of a University of Cape Coast. As a report, bi anena ne nam se eye abari a friend eye Innocentia. 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
5: how they jump into that conclusion. I am also not surprised because in our part of the world people can say anything and will go scot-free. Apparently nobody will take anybody on, so people can just sit in their rooms and say so many things, in this case including things I don't want to even say on social media, that her private part has been chopped off, her breast and all that, so many things which are not true. And so it is difficult to say that the lady in question, because of ABC, that's why she got killed. Apparently, there is no information to that effect. If you wouldn't mind, I'll just do a summary of what really happened. You know, when you come to the university for the first year, there is a policy we call delinking accommodation from admission. So the freshers will be given accommodation. The reason is simple. The universities, all over the public universities, do not have enough accommodation for every student. As I speak, UCC student, if you put the distance student and those on sandwich and everybody together, we get into about 70,000. The facilities.
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2: Plus to the illegal side because where they win without having to be taxed. And this is a very serious challenge in terms of raising revenue in our country, Ghana. Ghana alone risks losing close to 1 billion CDs annually to illegal gambling. We are taking the steps to employ technology, modern technology, to be more visible to the operations of these licensed operators so that we see in and out what they intake, their payment schemes and all that, in order that we are able to track whatever operations they do and which is within the legal space, and to be able to map up strategies to deal with the illegal operations. In our country, Ghana, retail sales is seen largely as an opportunity to create jobs for citizens. When you sell through retail for our lotteries, you earn as much as 25% commission on the gross sales, and that is enough revenue for some families' upkeep. So to do away with the cost machines is to create a lot, to push a lot more people into a lack of jobs to fend for families. So we are encouraging by introducing new modern tech equipment to flood the markets while we push away those into paper lottery and introducing more of the POS machines to deal with the illegal operations. A lot of lives are being touched through our Good Causes platform. And this is what the National Lottery of Ghana seeks to promote, to highlight, to our patrons to continue to patronize legal gambling space, as the resources generated from that are plowed back. For every cedi lost to an illegal lottery operator, a child is denied education, a community is denied a health facility, the youth loses opportunity, and the economy of a nation loses millions that could have helped improve the life of its citizens. I urge all stakeholders gathered here not to relent in our war against illegal gambling.
0: Ntiwei eye enele okwanchere for penny miche director general edema national lottery authority Orua Mohammed Abdul Salam kopiemu ewo eye Marrakesh Morocco montenso ene openi kesie eje egwa awode 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
4: 26. Regarding Dr. Bossman Asare. I can also confirm that he has submitted a letter to His Excellency the President. Indicating that effective 31st July 2026. He would resign his position. As deputy chairperson of the electoral commission, he gives a reason for his resignation, which is that he wants to go back to academia and pursue his career as a staff of the University of Ghana, and conveyed his thanks and appreciation to the president and people of Ghana for giving him the opportunity to serve in that capacity. We are also aware that a second chairperson, is it in the person of Mr. Samuel Tete, has also gone on retirement as, I beg your pardon, a member of the Electoral Commission or a deputy chairperson. And in that regard, processes are underway. Indeed, the Council of State has already been given a nominee, which they are considering. And once that process is completed, an announcement will be made in terms of the replacement for Mr. Tete. And then in due course, a replacement will be found for Dr. Bossman Asare. So I can confirm the resignation of these two people.
0: And the government spokesperson, Felix Kwachi Ofosu, Enrey, and Odin Sansemi Tudwa, said deputy chairperson of the Electoral Commission in charge of corporate affairs, Dr. Bossman Eric Asare, if it is July Bossman, there, Tosu Ebi Asamba, Ako Edi Kono, when you Juma M. Pharma Electoral Commission, Buyo, and your Oko. 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
6: Minister please may officially withdraw from the case. I'll file notice of withdrawal. Na may be more for case. Na say Ghana na dey you see I see two mika na eko pass judgment on somebody you be here. Court no say procedure no dey by say be inform court no say you who fit. It is unknown to criminal jurisprudence. I agree. We also so Lord there be I grow. Now, in the case of Republic versus before that case, there is case management, a criminal trial. But in the case of Dufour, the court ruled, say, I say, case management. And since then, no, there is case management, including even in this case. Now, case management, any criminal procedure, but send a court who say, a better fair trial, they are imported case management from civil jurisdiction into criminal jurisdiction. So, notice of withdrawal of legal services. In fact, recent time, Mrs. Gertrude Tokunu versus Attorney General, lawyer, if you let court was say, on to me representing the client review, court to say improper and incompetent. So, but you let keke. Now, so far, a client will be from court to know. Kompapasu by way of Mushi.
0: Abusia wei eye enkan ai lawyer edema eye ese me kasa eh because he say on ai ni services one farm abi unti no eye andi apia kubi eno no ai onu de design same wei etimi edeben etu dwa se se de eye 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sir se se ekosan
7: chairman yan hwe nim so be fa new councilor na you ready ekwa na obefa new council
8: nyame nsa wo obi aso nsa wo
0: mo chairman no o se nyame nsa wo obi aso nsa wo ai wafa council foforo ai eye attachia lawyer attachia aka milord Over 90% of road project awarded competitively. NRA government accountability series. I rap government Kwame Agbuja big pusher yedema contractors no. Any minority no. Has one has say I any Kwame Mufa soa wo me contract no e mama contractors no nenso ani omubum raso. NRA government accountability series no. Ura for the squatch of su and ekasao e would you made nasi ebi. Or san chimi se enya dia and penny for a boom rebia eso.
9: Out of the 140 big push projects, 66 were awarded by a single source procurement method. 51 were awarded by restrictive tendering, and 23 were ongoing projects inherited from a previous government that had already been awarded on single source basis and absorbed under the Big Push initiative. The foregoing therefore reveals that 1,301 out of 1,441 contracts, representing 90.28% of road contracts under this government, were awarded through the open competitive tendering process. 90.28%. Only 4.58% of the total 1,441 road contracts awarded by the Ministry of Roads and Highways in 2025 and 2026 were awarded through the single sourcing process. 4.58%. Under the Big Push initiative, which is only one component of the total work being done by the Ministry of Roads and Highways, less than half, exactly 47.14% out of the 140 were awarded through the single sourcing process.
0: Aye, it's way I am somebody beer. We know a high level presidential investigation NHS into the award of contract under the Big Push infrastructure. Aye, na yadia a year gun penny John Dramani Mahama, April Busminimu, and as I was share, say, and 24 and yes, I am Shimono, and from a Big Push, there's a contract. I hold yadim mama, I say, and 24 may be one fan to all a quam benso. And omri contract no ema contractors ahuro se omanya kwain ahuro no na eye senior presidential advisor Dr. eye Valerie eye Esther Sawyer NHS M24 eboni din a wo ye sa enhwemu no na report odi bae no 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
9: First issue relating to reports of the resignation of Justice Sofia A.B. Akufo, I can confirm that indeed Justice Sofia A.B. Akufo has resigned from her position as a member of the Council of State. She submitted a letter in September 2025 to the President indicating her desire to resign. She did not disclose the reason for wanting to resign. When the President received the letter, he was required then to indicate his acceptance of the resignation. But at the behest of the Council of State, he had to hold on because they said they wanted to engage Justice Sofia Akufo to see if there was some grievance that she had that was informing the resignation and whether or not there was a way that it could be addressed. So they asked the President to hold on with the acceptance. But they got back and said that they had engaged, and as far as they were concerned, the resignation could be accepted. So the President has formally accepted her resignation and she's no longer a member of the Council of State. The law is clear on what processes to undertake to replace her, and that is going on as we speak. So in due course, a replacement will be announced for Justice Sofia Akufo.
0: And a former Justice Sofia A.B. Akufo will resign. As you say, on your member and former Council of State, you know, ABO September, was me a year, a few tremu, and on the resignation letter, a command penny for, ain't he? Omo April before fro, Eddie Sinan, I said, ye, the Marano Echerubes, the law is the law, is the law. I was your son, Seminano, the one cratama, kuma kumian, sir. Daily Guide, Daily Graphic, and a Catalyst. The one cratano, and a design Seminina. Ebaye, Felix Kwachi Ofusu, ni mfoni ena afisno, governs kwa miyaguja, mfoni ewo de ubon krata wini na bossman asari, onso mfoni ewumu. 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Aye. And the chronicle cutting at this answer, Miraba. Please seize 5,039 parcels of voter cocaine. Only the other buyer, no. And we trust suspect, no. Aye, only a suspect. Say, you say, dear, you more mukun fontino. Only a suspect. But if you go when you may, dear. Say, the Yabu Bonne pass, eh, you know. And it's a good when you are. One more, eh, so you be difficult. Aye, and he. 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Wapesoe National Democratic Congress. NDC ama nyukuno National Women's Organizer. And I said organizer. 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
10: 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The president puts it better when he says no Ghanaian should be denied life-saving treatment due to financial hardships. 2. Infrastructure and equipment. We are bringing modern technology to our healthcare centers. We are setting up a 3 state-of-the-art cardiology centers at Kolibu, Konfanochi, and Tamale Teaching Hospitals. We have also begun distributing dialysis machines and ICU equipment to facilities nationwide. 3. Specialist workforce development. 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Through partnerships with the Ministry of Health, the Ghana College of Physicians and Surgeons, the Ghana College of Nurses and Midwives, and the Ghana College of Pharmacists, the Trust Fund has invested significantly in specialist training. Our vision is that within a few years, every region in Ghana will have at least 10 specialists to provide advanced care for people living with chronic diseases.
0: Yo, we are administrator. I am the Ghana Medical Trust Fund. Eye adwoa obo obi adakun opoku ene de sansem wi enso etimi etu edwa abusi adwuma die na se no eye de deputy eye chief of staff in charge of administration nana oye bampo ado enso ekasaka
10: fund and leave the room. He himself pledged 6 months of his own salary as seed funding. He then turned to us, his appointees, and invited us in the spirit of the reset agenda, in the spirit of leadership as sacrifice, to contribute our 1 month's salary to the fund. Our president, John Dramani Mahama, showed the way, and colleagues, we have followed with a patriotic answer. We answered the call. Today, we are gathered here to formally present the proceeds of that answer. The Controller and Accountant General has already transferred the amount of 6.1 million CDs to the Ghana Medical Trust Fund, comprising the President's salary donation and our contributions as presidential appointees and staffers, and deductions for those who fail to meet asset declaration deadlines.
0: Yo, we are deputy chief of staff in charge of administration, Nana Oyebampo Ado, Henry Brian 24, Eddie 6.1 million cedis, Emma Aye Ghana Medical Trust Fund, Emma Hamakes, and no, on Saturday, Daily Post Katana. 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Ehunsem. Charles Makati kata e friend Hawk. Ede yaba. Call strikes down. Gene tech ban. 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Aye, and also a year New Republic Krate Edi San Seminina Abba Ewaha. 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Aye. 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Iran any New Zealand abo. 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
1: Mr. Kill e wo pharmacies Heba and over the counter medicine shops. 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
2: FDA Aji Ejedian Kratu Yatum.
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5: 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Follow

Celtic Nation is only 51 minutes past 6. It's Tuesday morning, it's the 16th day of June 2026. And thank you very much, as always, for choosing the Gold Morning Conversation. Six strings and daddy. You call it, just do it. What are you waiting for?

things I can tell you in the morning. Like sometimes take time out to celebrate yourself. Celebrate small wins. Recognize when you have achieved your dream. Don't be greedy. Don't ask for... You see, if God was man, if God was a human being, some of you, what he gives to you, he'll take away from you. Because there are many of you who change your dreams halfway through. You said you wanted to go here. God has taken you there. All of a sudden, you're sounding like as if nothing has happened to your life. So if God was a human being, he would have taken from you what he has given to you. So in many cases, most of us don't even realize that what we ask for from God is given to us. But because we feel that there has to be a step up. If that is what you want, you start working towards it. And ask for the guidance of God. Stop acting like as if nothing has happened in your life. Where you want to be, you are. Where you want to be, you are. And most of us have that problem because of the tendency to compare ourselves with many other people. We look at ourselves and say, our colleagues are doing this, our colleagues are doing that. We would like to be there too. That creates a situation where we think we are not where we need to be.

there are many things we'll hear through life. People who attempt to advise us, to share words with us, to motivate us. Never forget many of those things that are said to you at different moments in your life. Sometimes it is when things are going well for you. Sometimes it is when things are not going well for you. Every one of those is not meant to be forgotten. It's meant to serve as a guide through life. And I think that's the basis for which the song he did. Identity. That this is who I am. Oh, this is still a Gold Morning Conversation live on Radio Gold 90.5 FM, also live on Sekpele 104.3 FM in Likpe Todume. The other voice from afar. We are live on Facebook, Radio Gold 905 FM. We're also live on any of the radio streaming apps. I am Sena Numbu. You met SM, you meet Nancy Shirley, and of course, show produced by Eric Boat and Patrick Asibotboy to Facebook Live, Alaska B. This morning, I want to remind you that for over 60 years, SIC Insurance has been Ghana's shield, built on integrity, reliability, and care. 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
into the digital economy. 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

0: 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Nelly, development through games. That's a good morning.
1: Good morning, sir.
0: How are you?
1: I'm good.
0: Yes. Great. Well, Nancy, you share with us the weather.
1: And patches of mist or fog is expected to form over the coastal forest and hilly areas of southern Ghana, resulting in reduced visibility. And thereafter, mixture of sun and clouds will be observed across most parts of the country. Some areas along the coast, forest zone, and the transition belt are, however, likely to experience thunderstorms or rain later in the day into the evening or into the night. And so for this morning, there is a 30% chance of rain predicted for Cape Coast and then Takrady. The rest of the country for the morning, we are all supposed to be experiencing a partly cloudy weather. Now, in the afternoon, Aplau, Accra, Axim, Obuasi, Takwa, and then Katakrachi, 40% chance of thunderstorm or rain activity. The rest of the country should have sunny intervals. Then later on in the evening, these areas, Axim, Takwa, Atebu, Ejura, Sunyai, Yendi, Tamale, Boli, Damango, Bolgatanga, Nalerugu, Wa, and then Jurapa, will be partly cloudy. The rest of the country we should expect a 40% chance of thunderstorm or rain activity. So that is the prediction for the next 24 hours. It means for those of us in the capital, Accra, we should be experiencing a partly cloudy weather this morning. We would have sunny intervals for the afternoon, and we should expect a 40% chance of thunderstorm or rain activity for the evening. Yeah.
0: Thank you. Thank you very much. Well, we move to morning call just to say thank you to Camille Mohammed, Dalala Mamako, Alidu Adams, Abiu Mandela, Frank Tinha de Cosmos, Omegan, Oscar Mai, Felix Alinko Kweku, Eram Dola Fiao, Halisa Ishak, Abdul Rahman, and I see 24 more shares of our live video on Facebook. If you're joining us on Facebook, good morning to you. I hope you're well this morning. And thank you very much for sharing. Thank you very much for liking. Lawrence Bang, Anatini, Atawra, Abdul Malik Muhasinu, Padmo Ablo, Pabi Silvanus, David Semakonovo, Niaye, Camille Mohammed, Dalala Mamako, Niaye, Mosposha Akwa, Alidu Adams, Harina Abdul Rashid, Degbo Simon, Oliver Kokolochi, Emmanuel Tinkrang, Abiu Mandela, Tahiru Jara, there's Lulu Stone, and I see 25 more likes of our live video on Facebook. Thank you, and thank you too. And a good morning to everybody who's saying a good morning to me. Unfortunately, I'm running with time this morning. I have a couple of things coming up. After 8 a.m., we'll have some guests in studio. They are organizing a health screening. So we'll talk about it, the date, time, and why you need to be a part of this. It's free. And then the second one is none other but our senior Edwin Ni Lante Vanderpoy. One of his loves, football, is ongoing. World Cup. So we'll ask him about the World Cup. And then the other thing too, he said he wants to be chairman. But in order for him to go in, but I hear he has already resigned.
2: He's resigned
0: his position. Okay. Even there.
2: As coordinator of DRIP. National coordinator of DRIP.
0: To be very frank, I don't see how we have actually been. Okay. So under this administration, the former administration also called it DRIP. But I didn't see how they actually leverage on that to improve community roads, local roads. I didn't see that. It's not happening under this administration. The administration's attention is on big push. So the DRIP thing, to be very frank, I don't know why they maintain it. Because it needs to be heavily funded. I think so, because I don't see the funding. I don't see the works. Nothing really, to be very frank.
2: DRIP is not getting that. A bit of information funding before the morning course. Yesterday, we all had the death of a 20-year-old
3: innocent
2: of University of Cape Coast.
0: Okay.
2: So this morning the news is that a suspect has been arrested.
0: Okay.
2: A 39-year-old
0: found someone.
2: Yeah, Michael Mensa, who is a teacher and also a taxi driver. And according to the police, he is the last
0: person
2: who, who was seen with Innocentia.
0: Okay.
2: Around 6:40 p.m. on Friday.
0: Okay.
2: Night. Friday evening. Yes. So they picked him up. So the police.

0: are still conducting their investigations.
1: Mm.
0: So maybe later on they will give us an outcome.
1: Mm. Mm-hmm. Anyway, like I said, the police want to find it, they'll find it. If they don't want to find it, they won't find it. So that's the gruesome murder of that young lady. Anyway, Davi.
2: Yes, sir.
1: And Bra. But she is Davi, you are Bra, because of where everybody is Davi Bra. What are we talking about on morning call?
2: On the morning call, we are looking at the resignation of Bosman Asare and then Justice of Akufo. And we are asking the question of, is it a sign that this government is doing something wrong?
1: Mm.
2: It's just a simple question of,
1: okay,
2: is it an indication or a sign that this government is doing something wrong?
3: Resignation. Just say, "Aben ye ne mebi ensem fatana."
1: Yeah,
3: yeah. Yes. Yes.
2: That's right.
3: Oh, okay.
2: Yeah. So that's
1: an interesting question.
3: Boss man, they're so or sign for Chadi.
2: And then,
1: I'm going to
2: say,
3: I'm going to say, I'm going
2: to say, sorry, I'm just asking.
1: Okay.
2: Is it that government is doing, do you think that is an indication or a sign that government is not getting something right?
3: Okay.
2: Yeah.
3: And since I said, I'm going to say, numbers, no, aim, you know. 0599-922-922-0599.
4: Welcome back to, yeah, that's a Pepper Thing. First up, we've got Harrison wrapping his Dr. Pepper in a tiny quilt so it feels at home. Oh, how tender. That's a Pepper Thing. And over to Becca, who's whispering affirmations to her can.
5: You're sweet. You're unique. You're the best thing I ever poured over ice.
4: She swears it makes it taste better. It's not a science thing, but it's a Pepper Thing. Why do they all do it? All for that sweet, delicious, truly one-of-a-kind taste of Dr. Pepper. It's a Pepper Thing.
3: 922-922 and I say 0302-30-34-92 hello, would you need baby of free fee?
6: Hello. Good morning.
3: Yes, sir.
6: Adi Patrick.
3: Aye.
6: Together, I'm here.
3: Yeah, the body and us. Patrick, what's
6: your name? Olu.
3: Patrick, what's Olu, Patrick, what's your name?
6: Yeah. Domi Pillar 2.
3: Olu, Domi Pillar 2. Yeah. Olu, Patrick, what's your
6: name? What was that? In principle, Google, sir. It's a mighty kind.
3: Mm-hmm.
6: And I said, I said, we can save it here. And then, maybe I'm going to
3: No problem. No problem.
6: They are shadow. And they chase you over. Inspector Commissioner, man. On the, to be frank, on my Ghana, SJK, it's a idea. I'll take information, but sir, why is it here? How many need it? And we see no one got that. On penny one, sir, there's some for trouble. It's in awful. And you'll be here, it's in awful. That's the man.
3: Yo, yen sie da se pa, nti ono de o chese nye sa ban eye bibia nsem fata ndi mumu no. O be sie, aso mo anse o mo yi na ehuno na wo mo. Yo, na yen kwai.
2: Hello, good morning.
7: Good morning. 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
3: Hello, good morning.
8: Good morning, Onia.
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3: Yo, also.
2: Please keep to the question we are asking. Na deviate. Yeah, bisa. Said the two resignations no
3: echese
2: aban we eye bibia
3: ense emfatana.
2: Patcho.
3: Hello, good morning.
2: But now the wow question baba be
9: answer. Morning, how are you guys doing?
2: Eben, wait. If you come with your own question to come and answer, I will take you off. Good morning, Eben.
9: How are you guys?
2: We are doing well.
9: Okay. Good morning to Honorable Chief of Staff for the human job doing for the grassroots. We appreciate it. And also to my MP and the MC Kolabo to make sure the drip will be used judiciously and shape our rules for now. May God bless them. Also, let me say, Mr. Usman, APA, the new one, the incoming chairman for the local Benya. I salute you this morning. And my deputy chief executive at the Tamashi PS. You see, I don't think the government is doing something. That is why these people are resigning and retiring. We all know when it is time to retire, you need to retire peacefully and go. But with the other man called Bossman, the least said about him, the better. He should have gone long ago. So for me, I don't think the government is doing something. That is why they are resigning. Where is we here in this country? This the book. So I want to say that the government should have resigned. Because according to the board, Naduke Mensah, after declaring John Mahama as the president-elect, he said it is finished. So this is long overdue. Eh? So I'm pleading. She should also what? Prepare a petition letter because some of us will petition against it because of SAR denying some people a whole 4 years not getting a representative. He didn't ask my sister.
2: Ruben, your line is even line, great. Yeah.
3: Hello, good morning.
10: Good morning, SM.
3: Ima.
10: Aniyo.
3: Abu Mokwadi.
10: Nyami aduma kwa mbo ya pa. 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Sani ya yama IGT contract no electoral commission say so, o time so you tinima contract ana
3: no
10: okay because me tell me busa sa no kete ni bossman kete abai okay mami chat yes you Nancy ta abai ye bi bi tin na omo everything na no abai ye fi na mu menam say abai wi ebu o man no ne kwan so na 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Into near by way, you know, and they live now almost. We can say, no, my yes, I buy it to town. Nemo, quite part buying a social woman, look woman in say. And maybe I may see a bear forensic audit. Ah, no, my buying was with your mountain. Only said definitely, meaning say you get you up. Nasa forensic audit, you do what? And your papa,
3: okay.
10: And you mean any business, auntie. Intimate so I'm resign. And I am in 1 month so 9 months will be the resignation letter by last year September. I feel I'm okay once much day. And many who went this when you're normal 10 my now I'm a 1 month legacy term near 4 years. So for you to be an archer 9 months, I feel I'm okay. I'm going with that.
3: Okay, and see that's
2: hello, good morning.
11: Good morning.
2: Hello.
12: Hello, good morning. Yes. David, me patron mo te sen.
2: Nya mi adomo haja eti o.
12: Yo, me da se. 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in Islam. No, that is how it teaches. Say, so Uduma ya udu right hand a better one crater, Uduma ya udu left hand and a better one crater, and no, and the air boss masari and it take and now I do quite dear or no, the animal be unborn fan and unca say on resign, Debbie, Mrs. Uncle for no or more bonnie and your mobedi. No. Bonnie, on my dinner, on my mono, and on bedding, no. Me, you know, while I make a chase, I said, don't drama, mamma say, yet an assay. Se or buy ya, oh, or mine, a senior, sir, a fatter. Ah, or bomb, moddy, a ye a larger off temple, Eddie Man Hadj for say, yen ji a Hadj board chairman, or any Hadj board team, no, any medical team, no, two more my yen a few, no, a yasuronco, or mopa Ghana, Miss Roman Penisa, on bomb, a basso, and for mammy, medassi.
3: Mm. Hello, good morning.
2: Hello.
3: Okay. 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Hello. Good morning. Good
2: morning. Good morning.
13: MCN network, you know, ISIB, a best one, some George. Yes, Reno. Yes, and you can be born in terms too much. One Kenyan who can run and near me across one network may be very bad for this country. Miss Sister,
2: we see.
13: When you phone a boo baby, so we be born one in no more, dear wow, and no one fast will be a niso. A year chance of wow, Benny, no one chance will be boo. Na NDC, a ya mummy and ye near my one or one. Because yes, Suma Abinyan Sanfoy and Suma Anamo Tintin. Me bombing my new boo beard that one basso papa. Or ya dear opposition now, one as a sea one or yati. Care? Bonnie Tuntum, Bonnie Coco, Bonnea Ushima, and Sida, and a boss Masalin and Crow for Yen were electoral commission. Bad company. Boss Masali, Timmy Gina Radio, so Timmy Kachri, we are singing, I say, NDC a threat to Ghana democracy. Nipa de Zenia, ya won, when no woman, I mean, no football, some men kuno. I won no woman, I mean, no football, say 2 years. Because of politics, are Oyen, it and Tan Tanki, Utimi can't assume which the political party are or better, Kunyaso, I will see General Hospital. We see university. We yet near me who here at the moment. No catch and say we threat to democracy. We party na better now kunyaso no. We enti me see General Hospital bakumpo afama o party. 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
11: for me to for pa
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11: 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I didn't sit that. Bonnie, we are what DC. No more that to say Mutu. And so, my morning was in all Modico. Let's represent the mama. Ugani, Nigerian, and so by no Bonnie Homody. Now, medical side channel, any mamina, Nadia, Jimapoku, any chief of staff, or Mubu Juma, and Juma de Muyankasa, Bet, yes, Ramon. 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
3: yo kino de waves won si aveda ase pa
2: hello good morning
14: amana
2: solo
14: amago bana nde
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14: mi fo na mo
2: mi fo
14: Mama, many of the government here in Amama Fiori Zahiro, Alabama, and by Papa's, I have by Anon. On the man of Manka Sana Bejani. Most of you are hearing us, so who call a year to us, Oma Mudin, sitting in our Mujani Jawa. Now, who are hearing them, and just one cast out your own. You see, you must anchor Sano, one thing, no one can stand from the Jima to an old city in Faboko.
2: Yes, you are Darcy.
3: Darcy, hello, good morning.
15: Hello, FM.
3: Yes, sir. Dada George.
15: Dada George. And I'm going to tell you now.
3: Yeah, Josu.
15: Minyanu, Becca, and this is our power. ti kasma no di mirka o sa sa mo but won ka sa won sa mo dia ah wo ba kan ni sa ye juma eh so that is the name of the kind one name boss man so ko wa de ga na 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And you to Ghana Hammer, woman, my sister, you only a so be a Kupu Madina, if you're Kupu in the room. That will be that. Electoral commission can take case for any woman security man, any workers, one machine, you could see Kupu Madina, if you could bring the room. Yeah, it's a Ghana, there's a tour back. And then the men are okay, you can command a Kuma. Now, why are one and all positioner? I won't tell me two bomb one and I'm two. What is the Tumbai? What we said to Ben Watua, let's have Kamana and Kagana, Kagana boy. But this son, Name Akuma, Abiyama, Mahaman and Penfo, even to me, Kum, or that was it to him. Oh, and the end is in the number seven, who be a wire Bonibia and I'm with one in me. No one show whom the country will say, when I began to have a moon to Manchu of Okram Panam. Some would church at Caramu, who's a call, which you can call this kind of buyer, maybe you said, who just cannot be a bandina, you down. Some of you said, Monsono, Mosadian, Dachi, Musso, Moka, when there must be church and Kakaranga, and Monsu,
1: you, George,
2: first you are my dad. Hello, good morning. Yami, I told me where.
16: I like telling you, but myself, I go up here any day. Kofu bone mo di gana pa ka se me pa ne do gana one adi ku de mu ye ka tu tu di kan ka gana ka gana ni ko po ke gana ni o bone mo di o mu ti che gana no ka se nka me ne me je mo ka wadi sa mo pri ka mu de mu du nya me ne pa bone mo di pa ti kana pa ma da wo fi se o hnya pa wa ti o ku ni pa se for nothing because of power ti o de I said, I was one cut of one more time. Let me tell you, I still say, George, okay, say, because okay, they took it because of water in your cover. Cement, it's not of course, and it would be an empty of Unia. It has several communities with the whole funny name. You know, because I need it. And why can you see how quaint it is saying, yeah, I said, when you want to say, you know, my dear, when I say, I can't cut a cut of something, I said, you do.
3: Hello, good morning.
17: Good morning, Steve.
3: Yes, sir. Apo moko.
17: Yeah. So, I'm saying, justice, yeah, individual, to require research, ever central region, mayenya, massive go to Hono. Or Bafo, deputy national organizer, Yamayamboni Chidom, NDC, Ghana for him. I mean, you remember, boss Manasari, and now, if there's some were taken, and the question say, boss man, meaning this, sir. While is I obeying that Nagana? No way. In see. So you're not going to bet Nagana. I'm learning the biddy. Now, Bikumanov, you're fine, Canada. I'm telling you. Bossman, sorry. Okay, so called parliament. I can't say. Oh, my collation, a we. No, I'm going to have protection from the police. No, my declaration. Ah, Bossman, sorry. While is I there? And the soldier phone knew a cheat. Police knew a cheat. Now, by Yaku could draft na Ghana. Aqua universities, Aqua lecturers, ever ho. Now, Bikmanov, Yankola, Abba, Nadia Ben, Obechel, mesre abai wedia me paban cho bossman asare de institutions and universities that work Ghana had there you twen din free mu mo nya kwai wo ba bia se 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
3: Anya, young call Konum Ghana Limited for a hot night teacher named Mr. Q. Adrimin or Konum Yadia. I'm a child, Mr. Q. Adrimin, Uyre, and I say, Ubi, I don't know so be warano. Say, teacher, you lab now, only student.
2: Ubi, I don't know how so be warano.
18: When you got them, what were you using it for? Have you married
3: them? When I got it.
18: Have you married
3: them?
18: You didn't use it.
3: Baby.
18: You didn't use some.
2: Obi ani no wo ha o wo
3: be
2: ware no. Any eden. Any nye guarantee say oni ni be ya bibi.
3: Sa.
2: Nanka.
3: Ah. Any nye guarantee won.
18: She is even coming to Western the matter. Please continue.
2: So we be see akashe say me ware o.
3: Na wa to ye money nyina.
2: 25 years nya na
3: o go sit ho. Eh. Odi Mr. Q sa. Abusiya. Kunu Ghana Limited, nobody Mr. Q do number. Who pay biato dia? Mr. Ghana for nebe bia obenye biato ewo. 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Kemika nase heba asho bia ben wo, ubenye biato ewo. Ube timia fre Kunu Ghana Limited for, omu ene di Mr. Q do number. Omu nube bre, ene die. Mr. Q no ena no pay me bo hu dawro ade ama wo 0244139176 0244139176 ana say 0274139176 0274139176 Mr. Q o see a bema prekope we no anytime bia obetimi ayeda ben anom no asiesie on enter no anom why

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0: is here, you sell out.
1: Well, this is Lawrence Bau, who says every bad person runs without anyone chasing him. This is what happened to Bosman and his deputy. No, Bosman, not his deputy, his colleague. They were both deputies. They were equal rank. The other one did not resign.
2: Yeah.
1: He actually retired. Yes, he's been at the commission for so long. Yes, so he retired. So Bosman is the one who is resigning. And he continues to say they should go with the Ajin Mensah. Interesting. Then there's Lamin Talib. Please, can you guys explain to me what the callers mean by... Okay, you are not happy with the greetings. You understand. you will never understand. But no problem. Don't take it like that. There's Pupuka. This is Dr. Bosman Sarah was brought to execute an agenda. And as far as I know, the agenda has been accomplished. It is for the MPP, so his resignation is no news. Thank you. And I thank you, Degbo Simon. Delal Mamakola and the Apia Kubi has made a smart move to prolong the case, but he will explain that he's trying to save face. But whether they like it or not, Ghana will recover all the loose from them. So those are the issues. Okay. The issue really is that yesterday, you know, we discussed this matter. We even spoke to Dr. Tony Edwin there, because he was already making the rounds, and government had not denied it, that Sophia Kufo had resigned as far back as September last year. So government had not issued a statement, because when government does not deny something with speed, it tells you that there's some truth to it. So government has not denied it. It was making the rounds. We asked Dr. Tony Edu about it. We discussed it. Later in the morning, or was it early afternoon, the Minister of State responsible for government communications held a press conference, Government Accountability Series at the Jubilee House, where he addressed that issue. Also then there was another issue that had also started emerging, that Bosman Asare had resigned or was in the process of resigning or was about to leave. We were not sure what it was. So he gave clarity on the two. And then went ahead to talk about other issues. Those other issues, they can carry it. But what we are interested in is the resignation of a chief justice. According to the constitution...
2: A former chief justice.
1: Yes, yes. Part of the composition. Nancy, who's the former? No one is still earning the salary that she was earning. Condition-wise, it's nothing as...
2: But she's not...
1: Do you know why Americans address their former president as Mr. President? It's because a man still continues to enjoy the conditions. So what is the difference? It's just that they don't hold the power anymore. So, former Chief Justice, according to the Constitution, the composition of the Council of States must include always... a former Chief Justice, a surviving former Chief Justice. At this time, the surviving former Chief Justices we have are three. Georgina Theodora Wood, who served on the Council of State during the tenure of President Akufo-Addo. Then there's Justice Emi Eboah. And then there's Justice Sophia Akufo-Addo, all retired. So of all the three, she looks like the... that's a constitutional matter.
2: Uh-huh.
1: Whether or not she qualifies under the scheme, because she was removed through a constitutional process. Is she entitled to the things? Because you know she's actually fighting that in court, that she's still entitled to the...
2: You mean Tokono?
1: Yes, Justice Gertrude. That's why I didn't bring her in at all. Uh-huh. So, the Justice Gertrude Tokono aside, there are three others. And so, the president then felt that Sophia should be in there. We recall vividly where during the matter of Justice Tokono, there was the issue of the fact that she disagreed on... she believed that it should not proceed any further when it came before the Council of State. Okay. So, it is the same month that it was announced that Justice Tokono, or they had made a finding against Justice Tokono, leading to her removal. So, she has subsequently been said to have resigned. Let's listen to Felix Wex.
3: Regarding Dr. Bosman Asare, I can also confirm that he has submitted a letter to His Excellency the President indicating that effective 31st July 2026, he would resign his position as Deputy Chairperson of the Electoral Commission. He gives a reason for his resignation, which is that he wants to go back to academia and pursue his career as a staff of the University of Ghana, and conveyed his thanks and appreciation to the President and people of Ghana for giving him the opportunity to serve in that capacity. We are also aware that a second chairperson, is it in the person of Mr. Samuel Tete, has also gone on retirement as a member of the Electoral Commission, or a deputy chairperson. And in that regard, processes are underway. Indeed, the Council of State has already been given a nominee, which they are considering. And once that process is completed, an announcement will be made in terms of the replacement for Mr. Tete. And then in due course, a replacement will be found for Dr. Bosman Asare. So I can confirm the resignation of these two people.
1: Okay, so this voice only deals with Bosman Asare's resignation. So Bosman Asare would leave office July 31st.
4: Yes.
1: Yeah. So July 31st, he will no longer be a commissioner of the Electoral Commission and also deputy chair of the Electoral Commission. He said he wants to go back and teach. It's the first time they have a secure tenure. And this is the thing you should know. When you are put on the Electoral Commission as a commissioner, you are guaranteed a secured tenure. So you'll be there until it is time for you to retire. So you retire, and then you retire like, I think, a justice of a court of appeal, which means perhaps you retire on your conditions. So your last salary that you take is the salary that you take for the rest of your life. So that is, if the conditions change, if the conditions of a court of appeal judge changes, they change yours too. If you are still, they increase their salaries, you are sitting at home, you earn more. So it's actually not a bad position to be in. But Bosman Asare has decided, even now the fire has gone down. First, he was under a lot of fire. The fire has gone down because the people who used to fire you, they don't talk much. You see, so Bosman Asare has decided that he wants to go back to the academia and continue to teach. So that leaves gaping hole for two deputies to Jean Mensa. First is Samuel Tete, who has resigned after working at the Electoral Commission, who has retired after working at the Electoral Commission for so long. And then there's Bosman Asare, who has decided that he will minyebium, and so is moving out. Phyllis says they've already started looking for a replacement for Samuel Tete before Bosman's own came in. So they will have to start a process of looking for a replacement for Bosman Asare too. So two deputies that they have to replace. Let's go on the phone lines, especially to Rashid Tanko Computer, who is CEO GIFEC, Deputy Director of Elections and IT. Yeah. Good morning to you, and I hope you're well.
5: Good morning, my brother.
2: It's been a while.
5: Yes, so in the field, doing research in all of us.
1: What are you researching?
5: Of course.
1: Because the researching has different...
5: Okay. Network.
1: Okay.
5: My rural communities, I don't want to leave them out of the digital space. So putting up new rural telephony sites.
1: Okay.
5: And then running our 1 million coders and our CICs. So we've been quite busy in the field.
1: Well, it's nice to have you on the line this morning. I'm sure you've heard of the resignation of Bosman Asare. That will take effect from July 31st. So, in essence, that will be 1st August. He will no longer be deputy chairperson of the Electoral Commission. What do you think?
5: I'm not surprised. I'm telling you, personally, I'm not surprised. And as a political party, we are not surprised at all. Because, look, since 2020, we had issues with this commission. And we've never missed worse any opportunity we get to let the good people of Ghana know that this commission as set up was a rigging tool of an electoral coalition, MPP. It was put in specifically to rig election for the MPP. And we demonstrated the same. In fact, you saw it what happened in 2020. The 2020 election was properly rigged from the Electoral Commission for the MPP. That was why the judges refused or did not allow the commissioner herself to be cross-examined. If they had allowed her to be cross-examined, a lot of secrets would have been out for Ghanaians to see. And so since 2021, the NDC as a political party made sure that we keep our eagle eye on these commissioners until His Excellency John Dramani Mahama was validly elected in 2024. Because this commission is not a commission that a serious political party will have a trust in, if you mean to win political power. And so for us, we have our position. When we came into power, we didn't change our position. And that's why, if you look at the successive by-election that was held, we kept our eagle eye on and made sure that the things that we're doing in 2024, we didn't even change. We even increased it. Because still, we don't have confidence in them, despite being in power. No, as a political party, we will have to keep our directorate intact, train our officers, because this commission, they have an agenda. And we have to make sure that we don't allow them to get away with that agenda. And so we, as a political party, we are not surprised.
1: I see. But this happens whilst your government is in power. They are supposed to have secured tenure. If he jumps ship in this manner, are you the one who put pressure on him to do so?
5: At all. We did it. That's what I'm saying. At the other time, somebody sent petition to the president for their removal. People thought it was coming from NDC. Interestingly, it came from them. Officers from the Electoral Commission. The NDC had no business in it. And in fact, your station, you interviewed me about it when the petition was dismissed.
1: Yes.
5: I said, we have no business in it. The NDC, we have no business. Look, why would the NDC go petitioning the president to remove electoral commissioners? No. Because we have our setup, we have our directorate, we have our officers, and we're sure that even with them, we will still beat them to election. Because that thing they were doing, in fact, we overlooked at it in 2020, and they got away with it. But after we realized that this group were put in for a reason, this time we won't allow them. And that's how we got them in 2024. They themselves were surprised with the figures we got.
1: And that really then lies the issue, because I was surprised when he said that you are not surprised, because did 2024 not prove that they really did not have any power, that the power lied with the people, that nobody at the Electoral Commission really could change anything?
5: That's not the case. I'm saying 2020, if you want us to go back there, why is it that they use a different thing sheet, which was at variance with what was put at the CR 127 to conduct an election? So they rigged the election before even the first ballot was cast. That was why she was running away from being cross-examined. The CR 127 talked of a particular pinch, the type of pinch to be used for parliamentary and presidential election. You went and designed your own pinch different from that, would not capture biometric data of people coming to be to vote. And then this thing was seen just 3 days to election. When the attention was called on, they went and procured stamps for presiding officers to be stamping and recording biometric records of people who come to vote. Who does that? So these people cleverly rigged the election before even the first ballot was cast. That's how they got away in the 2020 election. And so they started their antics again when we're getting closer to 2024. 2023, they started with some botched registration exercise. It started in the district assembly election when they were doing tot election, where ballot papers started shorting at voting centers in the 2023 elections at district assembly. That was the time we said, with my boss, Dr. Mani Boma, we say, is this group, they've started their tricks again. We have to have a different game plan for them. And it didn't even stop. When we started registration, the limited registration, you saw the kind of figures they were churning out. Fake figures, all of us, they are fake figures. We are fighting them every day. Even simple mathematics. This one, registration is just about addition. You don't do multiplication there and all that. Simple, but not geometric or this. You are just doing additions. And that one, it was a problem to that group. So tell me, if they were not planning to rig the election, what was their motive for those things? And then to cap it all, they started transferring people without their knowledge. They'll move you. You are here. You don't go to the police station. They'll move you to Zwarongo police station without your knowledge. You are sitting in Accra thinking that your vote is going to be in Accra here. Their plan was that on the D-Day, you come to vote at Rideau Gold police station, and they say, your name is not here. Your name is Zwarongo. Can you leave today and get to Zwarongo and vote? That was their plan. Disenfranchise people by moving them from locations without their knowledge and all that. We got them red-handed. So that was their plan. And fortunately, NDC stood his ground and made sure that these people didn't get away. So now they are feeling that, look, this group has a setup. The business were asked to come and do. Maybe we can't do it now. It's better I leave rather than stay and I can't do that kind of thing I was asked to do. That could be a reason. But it's left to them. That is their designation is personal in choice.
1: So as far as you're concerned, because you said the Electoral Commission as composed, are you talking about all the commissioners? Are you talking about the three?
5: All the commissioners. That's what we're saying. Our issue was with all the commissioners. But you remember some issues came out. With our party wrote to Council of State when Nana Akufo-Addo, His Excellency, appointed the commissioners.
1: Yes.
5: We wrote to the Council of State raising issues about some of the commissioners being appointed. Did you see the reply? The Council of State gave back to the NDC. Go and read their response. The letters are there, we have it. And their response to our party.
1: Bosman is gone. Tete has retired. Is this to suggest that you are expecting Jean Mensa to also then go? Or it's up to her?
5: That's what I'm saying. That is a personal choice. For resignation is a personal choice. If they decide to continue to stay after us as a political party, we have not closed our eagle eye. We are wide awake. And in fact, we are even a day in, day out, we are strengthening and straightening up our strategy. Because this commission as it is, we are not comfortable with them. And so any election that we are going, we have to open our eyes and get our officers intact. And so for us, that is our position. But as to who stays and who wants to go, it's personal choice.
1: Two gone, your government gets to replace those two. Why should the MPP also believe that you also not be putting people in place to do your bidding?
5: Oh, I'm saying that they put people in there. They did their bidding in 2020. Unfortunately, in 2024, the NDC say, la, we work assiduously. We carry on our officers, our party activists, supporters along. And we got them and won their election. And so, as to who His Excellency John Dramani Mahama is going to put in place, the NDC is not going to sleep and say, because our president has appointed two deputy commissioners, we will go and even work harder, because it's the people who are going to vote for us. But we'll make sure that those officers, we are going to put eagle eye on them and make sure that we are not shortchanged. As a political party, that has always been our position.

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1: 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Follow, like, and share.
2: Well, I think that's exactly 11 minutes past 8. Like I said, our very first guest in studio from the Heat Foundation and Ramsey Regenerate Medical Center. Those two places. Ramsey Regenerate Medical Center. So I'll start with from the two organizations. But let me introduce our guests in studio this morning and welcome them properly. I have in studio Ashley Appenting, who is Director, Heat Foundation. And also, do I see Bishop? Oh, I didn't see the first one. Bishop Dr. Ramansa Bano Spio Gabra, who is CEO, Ramsey Regenerates Medical Center, and for Bano Memorial Hospital. They are our neighbors, so we know Bano. So I will start from Bishop. I'll start from you. Good morning, first of all.
3: Good morning.
2: And a good morning to you, actually.
4: Good morning. Good morning.
2: And I'll come to you because I want to start from my first. It's nice to have you in studio. Is there a relationship between Ramsey and Bano?
3: Yes.
2: Okay.
3: So Ramsey is a Bano Plus facility.
2: Oh, Bano Plus.
3: I call it Bano Plus. So it stems from Bano.
2: Okay.
3: So we're calling it the Ramsey Regenerate Center.
2: Okay.
3: Because we're looking more at the people with chronic non-communicable diseases.
2: Okay.
3: So the hypertensives, the diabetics, okay. You know, people with cancers.
2: Okay.
3: Because we combine orthodox medicine with alternative.
2: Okay.
3: So with the service is integrated. It's holistic and integrated.
2: Okay.
3: And normally when you combine the two, your outcomes are very good.
2: Okay.
3: So you'll find that people who have cancers are not doing very well. Mm-hmm. They come in, we literally take them through a process where we cleanse, replenish, and strengthen their system.
2: Okay.
3: And we've had quite a number of success stories.
2: Okay. I mean,
3: people with prostate cancer, you know, they're doing very, very well.
2: Okay.
3: You know, so we're doing our usual general consultations. Mm-hmm.
2: As you do here.
3: Yeah.
2: Okay.
3: Yeah, so normally, if you need admission, then I'll send you here. And if you need specialist care that we don't provide over there, I'll send you here.
2: Okay.
3: Okay, so
2: I see.
3: We're working hand in hand.
2: I now understand the plus.
3: Yes, Bano Plus.
2: Okay. Yeah. And interesting, the Regenerate has a purpose.
3: Yes.
2: There's a reason you put it there.
3: Yes.
2: Oh, okay. Nice to have you in studio. And also, let me now go to Ash. Now that I understand what the Ramsey Regenerate Medical Center is, let me come to Ashley. Ashley, what is it? Heat Foundation?
4: Heat Foundation is a non-profit organization that focuses on community exercises. HEAT actually stands for Health, Education, Access, and Technology.
2: Okay.
4: So those are our four key pillars.
2: Okay.
4: We're interested in anything health-related, education-related, creating access and employment for the youth,
2: okay.
4: And dabbling in some technology as well. It's my baby.
2: Mm.
4: I'm very passionate about giving back to the community. That's where my heart is.
2: Okay.
4: So I think this is our fourth program for the year. Personally, I've experienced a lot of my friends, and I'm early 30s, and I have a good number of friends who are dealing with cancer as we speak.
2: Okay.
4: So I know that it can hit you quite early on. So early on this year, we're thinking through, okay, what are the different projects we could work on?
2: Okay.
4: And I thought, okay, as this is something that I am currently experiencing, it would be good to put out like a program that focused on cancer and screening specifically for cancer, because it doesn't have to be a death sentence if you catch it early.
2: I see. How did a collaboration between Heat Foundation and Ramsey Regenerate come about?
4: Ramsey is my mother.
3: I guess this whole thing started when we lost the aunt. Well, I've been doing free screenings here in the Fuller community since my dad passed.
2: Okay.
3: It's 21 years. This
4: yeah.

0: on the 20th of
1: on
0: June.
1: On the 20th of June.
0: It's 21 years since the old man passed. Mm-hmm. And we've been, I started doing free screening because, you know, my father just had a passion for people.
2: Okay.
0: So, I mean, he used to have patients come all the way from Senya Breku when he was alive, you know. So he's always been community focused.
2: Okay.
0: So something that I picked up in remembrance of him, I started doing free screenings on a yearly basis. I think we've kept it up. And you people have partnered with us several times.
2: Many times,
0: we'll be doing our free community screening. So it's something I start. But when we lost a very, very precious, very, very dear aunt, you know, to breast cancer, kind of like, got us all sitting up, and her in particular, because actually she, her first initiative, she called it the Aurora Breast Cancer
1: Charity.
0: Okay. And then she, you know, after university and whatnot, she's decided to call it the Heat Foundation.
2: Okay.
0: So, well, cancer, if you catch it early, you can deal with it.
2: Okay.
0: Breast cancer now, you know, if you can catch it at stage one, you have a 98% survival rate. 5 years survival rate. I mean, the medical science has progressed so much that there's no reason why anybody should die from cancer.
2: Okay.
0: But our life expectancy in Africa is low because we don't screen. We don't place an importance on our health. We just go on until we drop. We go on until there's something wrong.
2: Mm.
0: And that's wrong. Because if you catch cancer, breast cancer, stage one, you know, while it's still localized within the duct, within the lobules, and, you know, the necessary medical steps are taken, your survival rate now is 99%.
2: Okay.
0: But once the cancer leaves the breast tissue and it moves into the lymph node, it goes into another organ, then you drop from 99 to about 87 when it's still regional.
2: Mm.
0: But once it metastasizes, it's gone into the liver, it drops all the way down to about 30-something percent.
2: Okay.
0: You get me? So it is important to catch cancer at an early stage.
2: Okay.
0: Same with prostate. And a lot of you guys are getting prostate cancer. I think it's related to the stress. Because stress actually increases your cortisol levels. And cortisol switches off your immune system.
2: Mm.
0: You know, your T-killer cells are switched off by cortisol.
2: Okay.
0: So for all you guys who have, you know, these high, you know, target demanding deadline jobs where you are 24/7, family issues, all of these problems that are surrounding our current life. Honestly, most of you are running around, all of us, most of us are running around with very high levels of cholesterol. And it's suppressing our immune system.
2: Okay.
0: So it is important. I'm seeing so many young people now, prostate cancer. Why?
2: Mm.
0: You get me? I had one young boy who was in my youth class at church. Came metastatic. Stage four. Why? But the thing is that if you're doing a yearly screen, you're having yourself checked on a yearly basis, it will be caught early.
2: Mm.
0: And the necessary steps will be taken. And then you don't have to progress into that. Then it costs everybody so much. And then it's painful. Cancer causes pain and suffering. It's unnecessary. So we have to really get people to understand that it is important to have screening done. And if you have your screening done on a regular basis, even with regards to your diabetes and your hypertension, you know, once it's caught early and you start treatment, I mean, you can live your normal full length of your years in good health.
2: Mm. Actually, your job wasn't difficult at all.
1: Oh, no.
2: Because I realized... Bishop is so passionate about it.
1: Very, very passionate. It was easy to string. So once I had the idea and I put it to her that this is something that I'm interested in doing, it's right up her alley. She's had a lot of success with cancer patients, treating them, and that's what we're looking.
0: We don't cure them.
1: We don't, no, not curing, but we managing.
0: Improve the quality
1: of life. But also, for me, it was... screen and also offer support.
2: Okay.
1: So we're educating as well during the screenings, talking to people.
2: Mm-hmm.
1: There will be referral opportunities available as well. And you will be within Ramsey Regenerate at that point.
2: Okay.
1: So you have access to Bishop and her knowledge and her facility and the team.
2: Okay. So if during this screening you are found to have any of the cancers, then you take over.
0: Yes.
2: That is if the person wants you to.
1: Yes.
0: Yes.
2: Okay. Okay. Then now let me come back to the question of what are you screening for? Because I understand, yeah.
1: So we're screening specifically for the most prevalent in our community right now, which is prostate, cervical, and breast cancer.
2: Okay.
1: For breast cancer, we're screening both the men and the women.
2: Okay.
1: Because, you know, men also have breast tissue and can get breast cancer.
2: That's always that is always to me.
1: Yes. So we're screening both men and women for breast cancer. So that's for all men and women. Prostate cancer is primarily for men over 40.
2: Okay.
1: That's the target population with the highest prevalence, I believe. And then for cervical cancer, which is for any woman who is sexually active, can be exposed to or have the HPV virus, which makes them more, I guess, accessible to.
0: In fact, anybody who's sexually active probably has
1: HPV.
0: Yes.
2: Okay.
0: It's one of those viruses that, you know, it's sexually, but almost all of us have it. Even from kissing, you can get HPV.
2: Okay.
0: Yeah. So cervical cancer is prevalent within our community. But the thing about it is, your body's immune system normally should be able to curb it. Okay. But for a few people, you know, they progress to developing lesions around the cervix.
2: Okay.
0: And if you catch it early, you're able to treat it and clear it, okay? But there again, you see where the cervix is. It's hiding up there. It's the mouth of the womb. So it's up within the vagina, okay? So obviously, you're not going to see it.
2: Okay.
0: So normally, by the time you realize you have cervical cancer, then, you know, you are having the complications, which is usually post-coital bleeding or pain or bleeding in between your periods that are unexplained. Okay, so again, that's another thing that one needs to screen for. I mean, in the Americas and in Europe, they actually give their children around 8 years old vaccines. I think we've introduced it
2: recently.
0: It's been given to our young children now to try and, you know, stem it because it's so common.
2: Okay.
0: It's so common.
2: I see. So common.
0: Yeah, I'm saying that the majority of us are exposed to the HPV virus.
1: The HPV virus.
2: Okay.
0: But the incidence of cervical cancer is higher than you can imagine.
2: Really?
0: It's prevalent. Yeah. It's just that people don't make too much noise about it. But yeah, if you go to Kolebu right now, I'm sure they can give you a long list of people who are being managed for cervical cancer.
2: So you have encountered cases of, because I realize you're doing breast cancer, cervical cancer, and then you're doing prostate cancer.
0: Yeah.
2: Increasing cases in Ghana.
0: Yeah.
2: And do people usually come in too late?
0: More often than not.
1: Yes.
0: In this country, because, you see, it's because I've caught quite a number of people at screening level.
2: Okay.
0: You get me. But then the notable thing is because we don't do screening, people show up when they start suffering from the complications. Okay. So they are coming in stage 3, they are coming in stage 4 with complications.
2: Okay.
0: You get me? But we want a situation where we conscientize the population to go out there religiously on a yearly basis, just screen for these things.
2: Okay.
0: You get me? So that if it is there, it is caught early. It will cost everybody less. It will cost you, it will protect you and save you from the pain, the agony, and the demoralization that they go through before they die. That's just the mental effects, the psychological impact it has on you as a person when you are told you have stage 3 cancer or you have stage 4 cancer. Can you imagine?
2: Yeah.
0: You know, when you know that, you know, the life expectancy is probably going to be less than it should be, and, you know, eventually you're going to die. Yes, we all eventually die, but the thing is that we want to live the full length of our days in good health. So the thing is that it's important that do that for yourself. Get screened. So that if you're carrying anything, if your blood pressure has gone up, if your blood sugars have gone up, if you are developing in cancer, at least if it's picked up early, the probability that you'll be saved is very high.
2: I see. Actually, is it the first one you're doing?
1: For cancer, yes. Last year, we partnered with Barno in honor of my grandfather's 20th anniversary, and we did a regular community screening.
2: Okay.
1: Earlier on, at the end of last year as well, so Heath Foundation also did, over Christmas, we gave away 500 presents to, in the same community actually, we did 500 presents to kids, and then we did hamper packs, food packs for the widows and women in the community. And then since January, we've also been doing some teacher trainings. And then I guess at Easter, we went to the oncology unit at Kolibu, the pediatric oncology unit. So we're working, we're doing different projects.
0: Talking about that, you know, we're partnering with this Indian group. We have a hematological oncologist who wants to come in.
2: Okay.
0: So next month he'll be at Barno.
2: Okay.
0: So I'll let you know when he comes.
2: Okay.
0: There's people with, you know, any of these hematological cancers who want to see, screen. They need bone marrow transplants. Okay. That's his area. So they'll come in middle of next month.
2: Mm.
0: So it might be also a good idea.
2: Where would this be happening?
1: So it would be happening at Ramsey Regenerate on
0: from Wednesday.
1: From Thursday.
0: Thursday,
1: Friday, and Saturday.
2: Okay.
1: We're inviting everybody. It's absolutely free.
2: Mm.
1: Come get screened for the necessary cancers. We will offer you some level of support. As you can hear, Bishop is very passionate about it.
2: Mm.
1: Also, the counseling through it. Just, this is a safe space to find out if you are exposed to any form of cancer. So I will encourage anybody and everybody, come one. So again, it's any woman who's sexually active, for cervical cancer, and men over 40 for prostate cancer, and both for breast cancer.
2: I see. What does, and I want to understand this, because I am assuming that the cost of screening for cancer, or what you screen for, this may not be the usual screening that you do. So exactly, what is free?
1: The screening is free.
2: Everything that you do?
1: When you come there on the day, everything you do will be free.
2: Okay.
1: You're not paying for anything.
2: I see.
0: You have sponsors.
1: Oh, yes, I have sponsors.
0: So you might as well mention we have sponsors.
1: So we have some private sponsors who don't want to be named, but we are also sponsored by DevChaco Plus, who are supporting this initiative. So we do have sponsors. So it's free. We're not charging you anything. So the things we will be looking at is, the doctors tell me you can't come and we don't check your blood pressure. So you'll be screened for your pressure.
2: Okay.
1: And then again, men, prostate and breast cancer, women, breast cancer and cervical cancer will be screened. And then based on what your results are, men can't get their results on the day. So you'll be given, I guess, your details will be collected and you'll be reached out to within a week with your results. If they need to do further investigation, they will call you back in. For the woman, if you test positive for the HPV virus and they need to do any further assessment, you'll be told on the day. Same for breast cancer. If there are any lumps felt that need to be further investigated, you will be told on the day and you would be given a referral to come back in for the necessary steps to be taken.
2: Where is Ramsey located?
0: Okay, so Ramsey's in Asylum Down. It's opposite the Burkina Faso embassy.
2: Okay.
0: But actually, it's Africa House, Asylum Down. So if you Google Africa House, Asylum Down, it'll bring you there.
2: Okay. What time do you start?
1: So we're doing the screenings from 10 a.m. to 4 p.m. on these days.
2: 10 a.m. to 4 p.m.
1: For 3 days, yes.
2: Okay. And, Doc, I'm sure you've done this screening, and not that I'm sure I know, actually, on many occasions.
0: Yeah.
2: Do you find that people usually tend to take advantage of it? Because sometimes the tendency is when you say free, people usually don't take it serious.
0: Well, in this community, they show up.
2: Okay.
0: It's usually when we do our free screenings here, we have usually about 300 people showing up for screening, 300 and above. So I'm hoping they will come. I mean, this is, we've narrowed it to cancer. Usually here we do, you know, sugars, everything. But this is narrowed down to cancer specifically. And I'm hoping people will take advantage of it.
2: What happens if somebody turns up? And I want you to just, for the sake of emphasis, you said, like you said from the beginning, that you've caught a few cases through this type of screening.
0: Yeah.
2: What happens to the person?
0: Well, we'll take you through the processes. So we probably will start the necessary investigations, and then probably if you need referral, we'll probably refer you to my specialist in Mano.
2: Mm.
0: Okay. But then eventually you'll have to go to oncology.
2: Mm.
0: Okay. If you need to have chemo or radiotherapy or whatever.
2: Okay.
0: So it depends on what stage you are at. But we'll do the initial. So if we do pick up a suspicious lesion, we will do further investigations. And then if we need to refer, we shall refer.
2: Mm. And I'll conclude by asking you this question, because to most people, what you do not know will not kill you. That is what people say. That when you're talking about HPV and you're talking about, oh, most of us having it, and perhaps, okay, there's a cancer. So there are things that scare people away from even finding out, trying to find out. To someone like that, what would you say to the person?
0: Well, I'll refer you back to the Bible. It says, my people perish for the lack of knowledge.
2: Mm.
0: So that's why we're sitting here giving you some knowledge, that it doesn't make sense to run away from these things. Mm. Our life expectancy in Africa is as low as it is. When I was in medical school, it was 55.
2: Okay.
0: Right now, it's about 63,
2: okay.
0: Between 63 to 65
2: okay.
0: years. So for some of us, we are past the, you know, we are all probably categorized in the group of those who should be dead,
2: okay.
0: you know. Okay. Yeah. Okay. So average, and you see that our colleagues are dying.
2: Mm.
0: Those of us who are above 60, 63, 65, we're losing our contemporaries.
2: Mm.
0: Why is that? It's because we are not doing things that the developed world are doing. They may be a few steps ahead of us when it comes to medical science and whatnot. But it's been proven that when you screen for things and you catch disease at the early stage, you're better able to control it. You do not develop complications and your life is preserved. But if you will just sit down and choose to be ignorant, I don't want to check. I'm afraid to check. I've seen that before.
2: Mm.
0: I screened some people, one of these big companies, and one of the young ladies there, we picked up a lump.
2: Okay.
0: She came, started her off, then she disappeared. She was afraid. She went to prayer camp.
2: Oh.
0: Yeah. You know, by the time she came back now, the thing had metastasized. I had picked it up. The thing was stage one. By the time she came back, because she went to prayer camp. Yes, you can pray. We trust God. We believe God. I'm a whole bishop.
2: Mm-hmm.
0: But faith without works is dead.
2: Mm.
0: So God has revealed to you that there is a lump there. Continue pray, trust God, and force the word of God over that lamb. We curse it to its roots and we command it out of your body. But at the same time, take the necessary steps to get treatment so that it doesn't go any further and you are able to preserve your life.
2: Mm-hmm.
0: But if you choose to be ignorant and to hide in your ignorance, disease process will continue. And by the time you wake up, it will be too late for you.
2: Mm.
1: And the thing about cancer is you can't run away from it. When in 2010, I interned at Kolebu, and what you would see is people will come in with stage 3 and stage 4 cancer, because especially in the breast, sometimes it will come to the surface.
0: It's fungated.
1: And you suddenly have sores on your breasts. So it's not something you can sit at home and say, if I don't know. But when it's ready for you to know and it's too late, you will know. There's no way to run away from it.
0: It's painful. Mm. And when it fungates, it smells. You open the door and you can smell decomposing flesh. You don't want to get there. Mm. So,
1: in this case, what you don't know won't kill you, is you will know. When the end is approaching, you will know. You can't run away from cancer like that.
2: Mm.
1: It will show up. It will rear its head. So it's better it's caught early. So this is an opportunity that we plead with you to take advantage of.
2: Mm.
1: And we're not going to just find out and leave you by the roadside. this is an opportunity to have at least your hand held through that coming to that knowledge.
2: Mm.
1: Yes.
2: Mm. Ashley, thank you.
1: Thank you for having us.
2: And thank you, Bishop.
0: Thank you very much.
2: This is a mother-daughter partnership in your interest. So, Ashley Uppington is Director Heat Foundation. And you can see there are circumstances where it is difficult to convince a parent to help you.
1: Mm.
2: But there are circumstances where you don't even talk a lot. You just go say a few words and say, oh, okay, I agree. So, I think this is
1: one of this.
2: Bishop Dr. Ramansa Banos Piogabra. So she is the CEO for the Banner Hospital. That's not too far away from us. And also Ramsey Regenerate Medical Center. They are looking at new ways of dealing with the issue of cancers, especially communicable diseases. Is it non-communicable diseases and cancers? Thank you. Thank you. And of course, I'll keep reminding you of the need to go for this particular screening. It's important for your health. Thank you once again.
0: And thank I wish you all the best.
2: Taking us exactly 37 minutes past 8 here in the studios of Radio Gold 90.5 FM.

And I have this sitting right in front of me. And I'll keep saying that this is HEAD Foundation, an NGO in collaboration with Ramsey Regenerate Medical Center, invites the general public to a free 3-day cancer screening exercise. You see, people don't understand the reason why they are doing Ghana Medical Trust Fund. There's a problem that needs to be dealt with. It's not a problem that you can leave to the individual anymore. And one of the ways of finding out whether you have one of these problems is to be part of this kind of screening. So the screening is being done by HEAD Foundation, an NGO in collaboration with Ramsey Regenerate Medical Center. 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Just for Africa House. 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You can also call 0556-960731. Take advantage of this. It's very, very important. Our next guest is none other. Like I said, currently ongoing is one of his loves, football. The other one is boxing. Oh, he has promoted through the medium of radio and also television. 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

0: 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Before Honorable Neil Antivanderpoy joins us, we are joined on the line by Dr. Jonathan Asantiotri, who is Executive Director, African Institute of Strategic Studies. Doc, thank you very much for your time, and good morning to you.
1: Good morning, Senator. I guess you guys have called me interminably.
0: So I can imagine.
1: I have a series of interviews.
0: Yes.
1: Even as you were calling, I was with ABC, and I told them that I have another listening with Radio Group before. They asked for 5 minutes. In the end, it was 20 minutes.
0: You know, the matters that we are currently discussing are quite weighty matters, and ones which we need some education and some guidance on. So, pardon us this morning.
1: Yeah.
0: Bear with us. Let's start first with the one that came first. It was about the resignation of the Chief Justice, former Chief Justice Sophia Akufo, from the Council of State. First of all, what do you think, and are there some implications, or are there some something we should be reading into that?
1: Well, the only implication is that if this is not the first time, I'm not too sure that we've had a situation where a Council of State member has resigned. So for the optics, it creates room for so many speculative reasons, for people to assign speculative reasons. And I've seen that the main opposition party leaders have gone onto the market trumpeting things that do not even exist. Secondly, we all know that our mother, Sophia Akufo, is a very principled woman who believes in a stance, and a very conservative person as such. So that is that. Apart from that, I think that both sides have really demonstrated maturity, that is on the side of government and on the side of Madame Sophia Akufo. They have been very decorous to each other and very respectful to each other. And that's the more reason why we do not have any murky or poisoned environment with respect to this severed ties between government and that of the former Chief Justice. That part, it is democracy that has won.
0: But to have her resign under circumstances we are still yet to find out about, that should be worrying, shouldn't it?
1: About the exact reason
0: why she's doing that, and even the fact that she's gone ahead to do that.
1: You see, if Sana, what if it is on health grounds? Must she expose her health history? I don't think that is the case. She doesn't owe Ghanaians any kind of reason. Her constitutional provision, she was appointed as a former chief. And that is it. That is what the Constitution says. Now, I was also asking myself, there is something deficient about the constituency. Sorry, the Constitution, suggesting that a former Chief Justice, a former IDP, a former CDR. So what if we do not have any of the former Chief Justices alive? Must there be a vacuum until we get a Chief Justice that would have finished his or her term and a new one appointed, then we'll have one living, you know, justice taking that particular position. I don't know. Maybe it did not occur in a Professor Pempe committee or commission that looked into the constitution and then the areas where we needed amendment. Maybe it did not occur to them. There should be another proviso, you know, that should ensure that there is no backing. Now, you see, there is also something tricky about this particular provision. If you have nobody appoint his enemy as his advisor or potential opponent as his advisor, unless, like what Mr. Mahama did, you know, he wanted someone who could tell him in the face that this is wrong, this is right. And that, in his view, was Madame Sophia Akufo. But in natural fact, do you nominate someone who has an adversarial mentality towards you to be one of your partners? I don't think it works like that.
0: But the Constitution is clear. When the Constitution says a surviving Chief Justice, it means that if there are surviving Chief Justices, whether you disagree or agree with them, one of them must be on the Council of
1: Certainly.
0: State.
1: Certainly. So if you don't have any surviving former Chief Justice, what happens to that particular portfolio? But you see, this is also a message to the ruling government that they must equally have more former chief justices that would join the retinue of former chief justices, including Madame Georgina Wood, Justice Enim. Now, with the issue of Tokono, for her, she's lost everything. So she doesn't even qualify to go to the Council of it as a member.
0: I see.
1: I'm sure very soon Justice Mafuboni will bring his term to an end. So they are going to have another chief justice. Maybe they will go for someone who have age, who has age on his side or her side.
0: Oh, I see.
1: Or as the president has set the tone, you still go for the senior most.
0: Okay. Well, would it be problematic if she resigned because of a difference of opinion, that she feels that she is not being listened to?
1: Well, as you refer to the Constitution, they say that they are to advise. It is an advisory body to the president. It didn't say that their advice should be binding on the president. If you look at what is happening in our at the front of our natural resources in terms of gold and other things, you see her position is nationalization. The current government has not gone on nationalization, but they are partially into it as well, or wanting to build local capacity. So it is not too different. So you can see that it is possible that view is coming from her. And all of this is still in the world of speculation.
0: I see, because she hasn't yet disclosed. But let's move on to the other one. Bosman Ansari says he'll be leaving office by 31st July. Surprised by that turn of events?
1: Surprised? Well, I wouldn't say I'm surprised. Surprise comes about because he's resigning on his own terms by giving you a projected date far ahead of time. 31st July. So that is where the surprise for me is.
0: Well, for someone who has a secured tenure, And it's one of the best offices of the land. If I get deputy commissioner, chairperson of the electoral commission, that giving guarantees your earnings beyond even retirement. Does that not raise many issues if that person then decides that even before my term, it's time for me to retire, I'm leaving?
1: Well, if you look at the relationship that exists between Dr. Bosman and that of the NDC, it's not been that good. Apart from that, nationwide, people have had cause to impugn his appointment as too partisan, because this is a man who was not long ago, a patron of TESCON, the youth wing of the party at a tertiary institution level. So he was partisan. Now, he's appointed and he's had some brushes with the NDC by referring to the NDC as a threat to our democracy. That is an unprintable, impression that he had to say about the NDC. Now, NDC now is in government. People write petitions against them. Now, the petition did not see the light of day. So, if he had to resign, that should have been at that time. He did not. And he's resigning now. Well, as you said, his tenure is secured. They go about with their own, bodyguards. There is nothing after them. It is just that for me, if you look at my assessment of the electoral commissioners over the period, especially those who are at the helm of affairs, it's been one incompetence to the other. Ghanaians are really patient. This crop of commissioners could easily have plunged this country into chaos. Look, if you look at 2020 election, for example, you have a situation where the EU observers that came in their report made us aware that, yes, our electoral process is foolproof. It is good, transparent, it is freely and fairly conducted. But the problem is our coalition, so we should work on our coalition. Then you have the electoral commissioner create another layer of coalition, regional coalition. From constituency you go to regional before you go to national, before the declarations are finally made. Dr. Farijan had cause to write to them to tell them that, look, it will be better they take off that particular layer. These are figures. As many times as they go through the hands of some people, there are potential alterations that could easily be made along the line. So cut that thing out. They did not. In 2024, this was the very first time we had so many electoral disputes at the parliamentary level. So many of them, all because of delayed coalitions, as if they were choreographed, or as, Homer would say, I don't know whether it is by art or by accident. We had so many delayed coalitions that led to so many electoral disputes. You can mention Abel Kuma. You can mention Okaike. You can mention Kandai. Anodom Press constituency, is it in Sawum?
0: Yes.
1: Mention them. When we are advancing in our electoral processes, we don't have to have such enormous challenges on our hands. That is great incompetency. Up till today, I wonder why the current government has not seen the need to institute a commission of inquiry to investigate the 2020 elections. They can even decide to ask people to come and testify. That will lead to some kind of proper reforms, and probably that will inform the new, the LI that will be used for the next elections. But it's as if it is said in a local parliament, as it's in a parliament will be free. The president and his team probably think, well, they have won the elections. 2020 is in the past. No. Imani Africa has had cause to let us know that there were so many procurement breaches at the Electoral Commission that deserve some kind of investigation. Why not? So I felt that this petition thing was becoming one too many, and that style was simply going to be predictable. Rather institute a commission of inquiry. Let people come and testify freely. You would have had enough information, as it were, to nail the commissioners.
0: I see. I guess to Doc, this is nothing but good riddance, and you will not miss Dr. Bosmanasari at all.
1: Well, as long as you have someone who is not partisan, who is not politically exposed, we wouldn't miss him.
0: Doc, thank you.
1: Thank you, sir.
0: Dr. Jonathan Asantiochi has a busy morning. Yes, everybody will call you. he's actually the executive director, African Institute of Strategic Studies. Our guest in studio shortly, the one and only me of Ododododio. But before that, SM.
2: Yo, we saw body dinner for Ododododio never.
0: Yes,
2: body dinner no never. Yo, when management of National Lottery Authority in partnership with Air Concern Lotto Agent Association of Ghana. Clark for and I'm say a year registration edema agent and office no a writer sir moye juma under NLA license private lotto operators no one more extended date no nanka 31st May 2026 you see no omo the call 30th June 2026 it's Mr. Yen and Tem and to the agent any writers in betimi ako abefuntin tankesia no so www.nlclark.com pacho ninyina encho de enketo anibi ai entiko honeko register na uya 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
0: Thank you, SM. Thank you. Thank you. Good morning.
3: Good morning.
0: Well, we're joined in studio by it always feels tautological to me, Honorable Ni. Ni and Isel. And I've always wondered, is it like somebody taking up Nana as a name?
3: You know, the Honorable is an exclusive title.
0: Yes.
3: That's, I remember the case of Sophia Akufo saying that if we are not, if not everybody is entitled to that Honorable. But you see, we've made it so common that anybody who is close to government or any government official, anybody is also called Honorable.
0: Yes.
3: But it's exclusively for those people who have been elected to serve in the legislature.
0: Okay.
3: Not even ministers.
0: Okay.
3: Yes.
0: But it has become, I don't know how.
3: Assemblymen too have become. They are also
0: honorable. They are also honorable.
3: Yes.
0: Because, but why wouldn't they be? They are small honorable. No, because they have laws. Their own parliament.
3: Because we make laws.
0: Okay.
3: Yes. The honorable is for those who make laws.
0: Okay.
3: Yes.
0: Mm. So now that you have, you are no longer in parliament.
3: Once a soldier, always a soldier.
0: It's nice to have you in studio. Do you miss being? Do you miss parliament? Have you?
3: Is no, there no, a day no, when no, you wake no, up and no, say, no, no, no, no, no. I don't.
0: Nothing about it.
3: Nothing. I lost interest in parliament the last sitting before I left, because I had already psyched my mind that I was leaving parliament.
0: Okay.
3: And I already planned what I wanted to do. So, okay. There was nothing much. Sometimes, in those days, when I get up in the morning, going to parliament was even a problem for me.
0: Okay.
3: You know, I have to iron, drive through traffic, and go to that house and do almost the same thing I've been doing past 11 and a half years. And it was boring.
0: It felt repetitive.
3: Parliament had become boring to me at that time.
0: Is it because of the way, is it because of the life you had before them, all action, that this felt like there's nothing different?
3: I'm somebody who's not used to be sitting in an armchair and be writing all the time.
0: Okay.
3: I'm a field person.
0: Okay.
3: I'm somebody who always want to be on the field. I want to organize, I want to mobilize, I want to put things in shape and all. So sitting in parliament, always sitting in that chamber, you know, for hours, you know, going through documents, reading and reciting things and repeating things and all this time, it became almost monotonous to me. And I felt that my psychologically and spiritually, I didn't want to belong to that house anymore.

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3: Local government, Ahmed Ibrahim, Sylvester Tete, former MP for Botany Ngeshaman from, and others. We sat down, planned, and discussed and did a paper together, which got government approval for DRIP to be set up. So, for President Mama to decide that I should go and handle DRIP, it wasn't him. I saw it as a divine instruction. I saw it as something that God himself, because God knows how passionate I am about DRIP. How we fought and got it through parliament. It wasn't easy. I suffered. My credibility was on the line at the time, because we were going for elections. That was somewhere around July. And then we've come to parliament with the common fund formula, and we are advocating that we should buy this equipment for roads,
4: road improvements.
3: And my people at the time felt, how can you be that naive when we are going for elections? Elections we are going to win, and then you are asking that we should give money to the government to buy the road equipment and do the roads so that they will win the elections. How many people did not say, why do you want to give bullets to your enemy to shoot at you? Some even said you are selfish because you are no more coming to parliament. That is why you don't want us to win elections. But at that time, we have done all the analysis and we've seen that, look, if we even approve, it will take about 3 months
4: for
3: the government to be able to bring in this equipment. And when they bring in this equipment, September, we are getting into the rainy season. They could not really use it to achieve anything. And then we will be the ultimate beneficiaries of the program. So we should support it. It took a lot of difficulty. And whenever I talk about this, I mention how, for once, I nearly lost my own backbench.
4: Oh, really?
3: You know, I was almost like the capo, the prefect of the backbenchers. You know, they listen to me. People like Honorable Edward Bawa, the late Mutala, Mohammed, and Eric Nogbe of Ashaiman, current Deputy Minister for Lands and Natural Resources, Yusuf. You know, those people were sitting on my back, and I always give them signal to, you know, when we want to act in parliament, you know. So they always look up to me. These are all my young brothers. And for once, these people were not easy on me. I remember I lost the sleeve of my shirt. Mutalang really pulled me, come here. Zonanga in Hausa. Wenabu chicken. You know, what is inside? People thought that we you know, it was really difficult. And to be able to convince our people to understand, to appreciate why the need for such an equipment was really Herculean. But finally, we resolved it. That was the first time in my 12 years in parliament that a common fund administrator has been sacked from the committee of the whole to go and prepare a new formula and bring.
4: Okay.
3: Now, she cried in the chamber of parliament.
4: Okay.
3: She cried. It was so humiliating. You know, counting herself as a former chief whip, and the way she was embarrassed and humiliated. But all said and done, today we have DRIP. And I thank God for having DRIP, because said I won't brag. Some people have their own perceptions about the DRIP, but I can tell you the impact DRIP is making in some of our rural communities, unimaginable.
4: It can do a lot.
3: They are doing a lot, especially in Ashanti region.
4: Okay.
3: Ashanti region, Western. I've been through almost all the whole country. I just finished last week a five regional tour.
4: Okay.
3: 1 week in Upper West, 1 week in Volta region, 1 week in Western region, 1 week in Ashanti, and then 3 days in Ahafo. I was so impressed and confident in myself that we've achieved within a short time. DRIP has done enough in the face of difficulty.

0: Angels.
1: Okay.
0: 2 years now, we've never had any serious funding.
1: Okay.
0: No funding for DRIP.
1: Mm.
0: So for the assemblies, even in the midst of these challenges, to be able to do what they've done, creating assets, opening opportunities for people to access services in district capitals. You go to places where they'll be able to cut road through cocoa farms, cut road through palm farms, orange farms. Create people who used to travel about 1 hour before they get to the district now can get to the district in 15 minutes and all. They've done a great job. I can say they've done a great job in spite of the difficulties, the coordinators, the regional coordinators, the operators. As I'm talking to you now, 1 year now, the operators don't have appointment letter.
1: Okay.
0: They don't. They are sacrificing to do it for us. Sometimes they go and sit when assemblies get the money and they want to do any job, they go and hire them, then they pay them.
1: Mm.
0: But we wish that we have our own operators trained, certified, manning the equipment.
1: Okay.
0: Because when you go and hire somebody, you can't be too sure about the maintenance of the equipment. The person, you may not know the person's real temperament and attitude and behavior. He may operate the equipment anyhow.
1: Yeah.
0: When it breaks down, he goes away. But if it's your own people you have trained, you have certified, then you can control them. Then you make sure that you know them very well. So when you are putting the equipment in the person's hand, you can demand some responsibility. But it's not done. All our DRIP coordinators are on, and the district coordinators are on interim appointment letter for the assemblies.
1: Okay.
0: And be enjoying some form of allowance.
1: Okay.
0: Not salary.
1: So what has helped DRIP is the ownership by the assembly. Yes. Taking ownership
0: Of the equipment.
1: Okay.
0: Of the equipment. So we, as the National Secretariat, ensure that they respect their management, they take good care of the equipment, they use the equipment for the purpose for which they were acquired. And let me be frank with you. I wish that there will be a government policy that from today, all these small contracts we give, 10 kilometers and all this, and we're giving people, we should stop. Give all those monies to the assembly, and I swear to you, you'll be amazed. All these problems we are having with roads, now that the rain, after the rains, we'll be exposed.
1: Mm-hmm.
0: Already we're being exposed. I can tell you that the assemblies will have the capacity to resolve this problem.
1: To be able to deal with local roads?
0: Look at what happened recently, the Minister of Works and Housing and the MP for Abdulkman North, the inspection they went to do. Look, let's give 2 million cedis to the assembly. They have all the equipment. They have every equipment. What do they need? All they need is the materials.
1: Okay.
0: The gravel, the chippings, the tar. That's all. And they can patch all those portals in days, in weeks. That will be less expensive to government than going to award that contract 2 million, 3 million to somebody.
1: I see.
0: If we should give that money, look, some assemblies, I've just come from Upper West, that's about 3 weeks ago, and the MP for the Fiamma Busie Isa, Dr. Sangare, has created his opening up communities. If you put all together, it's 56 point something kilometers. 15 kilometers here, 10 kilometers here, 9 kilometers here. That's how he's been able to open his district or constituency. And it has cost him just about 500,000.
1: Okay. So some MPs are also taking advantage of that.
0: Yes, the MPs are the ones virtually now. The MPs are the ones virtually financing the activities of DRIP in the various constituencies and districts. Because the MP want to be voted for.
1: Okay.
0: The roads are important.
1: Okay.
0: And you know, we get most of our votes from the rural communities. So if, as a party, we can focus on financing DRIP, we don't have problem for 2028. I'm telling you.
1: Financing DRIP?
0: Yes.
1: Centrally or channeling through the local assembly?
0: Through the local assembly. I don't want centrally. Okay. I want the monies to be given to the assemblies so they can manage it and use it to do the work.
1: You are saying that we won't be complaining about current challenges.
0: I'm telling you, we won't.
1: With roads in our localities.
0: We won't. Because you see, people always thought that DRIP is only for rural roads. No.
1: Yeah.
0: Every road in this country passes through a particular assembly.
1: Okay.
0: Every road, even a big push.
1: Okay.
0: All the roads we are doing goes through a particular district.
1: Okay.
0: You get me, Sena?
1: Yes.
0: I went to Laura, and when I went to the assembly, before from, we traveled from this place, Tumu,
1: mm-hmm.
0: to Laura.
1: Okay.
0: But we went to Hamle before coming.
1: Mm-hmm.
0: So when we went to Hamle, we used the, I think, N21 or something.
1: Okay.
0: There were serious potholes on the road. So when I got to the assembly, in the meeting with assembly management, then I asked them about the portal. Do you know what they said? They said the highways people say it is not their responsibility,
1: mm-hmm.
0: so they shouldn't touch it. So I asked the DC, tomorrow, if there is an accident, if this portal should cause an accident, who will be the first person to be called? He said, me. I said, the highways boss will be in his house. He will be sleeping with his wife. And you will be caught. You will not sleep for a night if there is an accident. So sit here and say that the highways boss say we shouldn't touch it. What is the problem? Getting some chippings, buying bitumen, patching this portal so that the cars can have easier access. Anytime the highways is ready to do another major rehabilitation, you should come and do it. But for now, you have to make sure that the road is good enough. In the same this thing, moving from Wa to Wachau, a whole bridge had caved in. So the road is cut.
1: Okay.
0: Buses going to Kintampo, Techiman, Kumase could not go.
1: So that's a major road.
0: Major road. Okay. I called Honorable Peter Tobu, the MP. He was outside the country. He said, "Ni, if you are there, I beg you, help my assembly to resolve it. I'm not around." He said, "Tell my DC, I'm going to talk to him. I'm going to send him this amount of money. They buy the diesel, get the equipment." So immediately I called the regional drip coordinator. He talked to the regional minister, Charles, and then Charles Posen mobilized. Then the regional equipment came to support the district equipment. We went for boulders. We filled this thing that had been, the gully that had been created. We filled it. We used the roller to ramp it, and we compacted it, and then we opened the road within a day.
1: The road was ready to be used?
0: Within a day. The only problem now is that there is no bridge anymore.
1: Okay.
0: So the water, we have to divert the water. So we use the backhoe to channel the water through another of this thing and seal the place.
1: Okay.
0: Until a contract will be awarded for a whole new bridge to be constructed. That is drip.
1: Okay. So where there's a major problem such as that, drip can...
0: Immediately, because in. Drip is in the district. Okay. So when a problem, the emergency in the district is Accra, we've seen flooding in Accra,
1: mm-hmm.
0: in Ablekuma West, in Ga South,
1: mm-hmm.
0: Wejagbawe, Ga East. All the equipment they are using to do demolition in order to create opportunity for the flooding, the water to move. I do not drip equipment. All the equipment they are using is drip. When the building collapsed at Aveno, recently, mm-hmm. North Carnation,
1: mm-hmm.
0: industrial area. It's not drip equipment that national security used. So, drip is very, very important. As far as I, so, what I would say is that we need to fund it
1: okay.
0: appropriately so that we can be of service. Look, the impact drip will make in the life of especially our rural folks, roads and highways cannot make.
1: Mm.
0: Yes, because roads and highways do not touch on the, you know, the that small farmer in that village who want to bring his farm produce to the market center and sell.
1: Okay,
0: he there are some of those people, they will never in years go on that big highway. What is he going to do? He's living in his farming community, small village somewhere. He only comes to the capital on market days to sell his plantain, his cassava, and go back. He comes to the district capital when he comes to hospital. You understand? When he needs health service or when the children are coming to school. What is he going to do? There are people who have never traveled outside their small communities in decades. So, to those people, highway is not important. But to the people who even use the highways, for example, Sena, when you drop, assuming I come from let me say Aplaku or Botiano, Ushie, any of those people. And I come all the way, I drop at Kotoka from America. I drop at Kotoka. I take a car from and I get down at Barrier, Old Barrier. The road from Old Barrier to my house in Ushie, Botiano, Aplaku, is what will make impression on me, and not the N1 I travel from the airport to Old Barrier. You understand?
1: Yeah.
0: So, if I travel on gold up to Barrier, and from the barrier to my house, I had to go through trenches, I would still say the system is too bad.
1: Yeah.
0: So I'm saying that we have an opportunity. We have an opportunity to make the next elections as easy as possible.
1: Mm.
0: All that we need
1: is to fund
0: is to provide the funding for DRIP.
1: I see. A few comments because of the matter of DRIP. You know, that's why I understand that this means a lot of to people. This is one says, my area, Temagov City in the Konkan, Temasu constituency, we have not seen the usefulness of the DRIP machines. Yesterday, for instance, two trucks got stuck side by side, blocking a major road from Kpong Barrier to Michelle Camp. Our MP and MCE are the most non-performing officials as far as we are concerned. That's Komla Genya. And the same matter about Kpong. Digo Papa is also raising the same issue. Says, I like the way Honorable is boasting about DRIP in Ashanti. Can you boast about DRIP performance in Kpong, Katamasu and Ashaman constituency that gives the NDC the most votes? And I think that's the point you're trying to make.
0: You see, Kpong, Katamasu, I've been there.
1: Mm-hmm.
0: It's not only Kpong, Katamasu, Great Accra. Okay. If you sit down and you think about the fact that it is Great Accra, you'll be deceived.
1: Okay.
0: Ganoff, for example.
1: Mm-hmm.
0: Ganoff.
1: Mm-hmm.
0: Gacentra. Horrible. Horrible. Ganoff, Gacentra.
1: In terms of the roads?
0: The roads are terrible. And erosion. And Wejagbawe. Wejagbawe. You have no idea. Gas South. Go behind the mall. And go into container and those places. Terrible. Punkatamansu the same. 3 days today, the national chairman, Honorable Johnson Sirikitia, called me and talked about Community 25. I've had more than 10 people talking to me about Community 25. People think that I have the power and authority. As soon as they talk to me about the road, I can measure them. They don't know the equipment are in the management of the district assemblies.
1: Okay.
0: So most of them, when people call me, I refer them to the DCs,
1: okay,
0: the MMDCs. But the truth of the matter is that they don't have the money to do it.
1: Mm-hmm.
0: The equipment are there, but they need to fuel the equipment.
1: Okay.
0: And they are now dependent on their IGF to do that. Because the common fund formula has guidelines, which does not include roads.
1: Okay.
0: You get me?
1: Mm-hmm.
0: The indoctrination I've been giving them is the fact that, look, you have 20% legacy. The formula says 20% legacy. The roads are also legacies you inherited. The roads.
1: Yeah.
0: The legacies is not only the uncompleted school building, the hospital, uncompleted clinic. The roads are also legacies. After all, if we get up today and we build a hospital, you know, plated with gold, and the road to the hospital is bad, how can people assess it? So that's the idea, the knowledge I've been giving the DC is that don't sit down and allow people to lambast you, to insult you, saying that you are not using the DRIP equipment. Use part of the legacy. The 20% legacy, reserve for legacy, use part of it to buy the diesel to do the road.
1: Hmm. And that's how.
0: And that is how. That is why those other regional, you know, the RCCs, the regional ministers, and the DCs. In fact, one of the greatest, let me say, in Ashanti region is they are blessed with a young, dynamic, intelligent, hardworking, enterprising regional minister.
1: Mm.
0: I'm being frank with you.
1: He's been the difference.
0: He is one of the people who understands the benefit of DRIP.
1: Okay.
0: So he himself is keeping the whip and the rod on his MMDCs. You understand? He himself. Voter region the same. I just been to voter region. I sat in a meeting. I heard James Gudu, the region minister, the orders and the directions he was giving to the MMDCs. So where the people in authority, the MPs, the MMDCs, appreciate the need for those roads, they get committed. People are borrowing. Some MMDCs are borrowing, crediting diesel, crediting other lubricants to do the roads. There are some communities, the people themselves are contributing money to the assembly to buy diesel to do their roads. Even in Accra here,
1: okay.
0: One day, just in my office, I was from the car park, I was working, then this guy, this influencer, what's the name? Is it Wanda Maya or something?
1: Wodimaya.
0: He called me. Oh, no, I want to see you. I went to the place where he was, and he told me, in his community where he's living, Nana Chrome area there, they want to contribute for their road to be done. I said, fine. So immediately I linked it up with the MCE for Adenta and the MP, Honorable Ramadan. Then they had a discussion. He said they are ready to pay money to buy diesel, gravel, chippings, and bitumen for the assembly to fix their roads for them. So people are ready.
1: Yeah.
0: Honorable Spiro Gabra, we live in the same area in Ga South. I was there, he called me. He said he and the people around his community, the Botiano area, they are ready to help support the MP and the assembly to do their road. And they did. They supported the assembly to buy diesel into the equipment. And they did, the assembly helped them do the road. So, it's not because the MPs and the MMDCs are not competent. They are. But they are constrained by the lack of funds.
1: I see.
0: This, if the assemblies have the money, I swear, no MMDC will sit down for people to insult him on radio. People should send messages, you know, doubting their competence and all these things. The fact is that they don't have the money to buy the diesel.
1: A few comments, and I realize that is attracting. Okay, your presence alone attracts comments. There's W. N. Kublanu, who says, Senator, tell Nilanti about the Kasua Highway. That one is not with you.
0: That's what I used it this morning.
1: Okay,
0: I spent 2 hours. 2 hours from Old Barrier to Malam Junction.
1: 2 hours.
0: 2 hours.
1: That's a very short stretch of road.
0: Yes.
1: It shouldn't be.
0: You see, our problem, I don't know. But every time we've talked about this and talk about it and talk about this, the engineers, I don't know what they are doing. Sena, the problem is that anytime it rains, we get mudslide.
1: Is it the engineers or a failure to also enforce the rules? Because
0: Both. You see, but when you have allowed the people to build on the hill, it's affected the structure of the soil. So when now it rains, the sand and the mud just wash onto the road.
1: Okay.
0: And slowly it's eating almost half of the road.
1: Okay.
0: So everybody is now forced. 3 lanes, but we are forced to use 1 lane. You understand? So it's created a very, very huge traffic on the road.
1: Okay.
0: To the extent that the police now have to get the inbound vehicles, use one half of the road for the outbound.
1: Okay.
0: Those who are going towards Kaswa. That's what the police are doing now in order to ease. Let me take, for example, my road, the old barrier, the Atamils Highway. Consistently, this year, the drip equipment have been on the road more than 5 times. But anytime they do it, and it rains, it goes bad.
1: So what needs to be done on that stretch?
0: The whole road has to be redone, re-engineered.
1: Okay.
0: Because you see, one side of that area is on a hill.
1: Okay.
0: Where I stay, Aplaku Hills and all those places. And the other side is in a valley. So the road itself is in a valley. So when it rains, the water from the top and the soil and the all wash onto the road.
1: Okay.
0: Because the road is down. It's on a low ground. So what we need is engineering.
1: Okay.
0: Making sure the drains at the side of the road are heavy. They can collect all the water that comes from the top and raising the road a little so that the water, onrushing water, will not have direct effect on the road. That is what I think should be done. Other than that, if you put just bitumen on it, the force of the water from the top will just wash the bitumen off.
1: Then that comes back to political authority, because you cannot blame an engineer for a job you haven't given him, can you?
0: The engineers are the ones who advise authorities, the executive,
1: mm-hmm.
0: on what type of road should be done and how it should be done. I'm not an engineer.
1: Okay.
0: So, for example, if I'm the Minister of Roads, you, who is an engineer, is the one who will tell me, sir, for this road,
1: this is
0: how we should do it. Okay. You understand?
1: Mm-hmm.
0: I'm not the one. If you take somebody like Honorable Agboja, fine, he is an engineer, so he will also have that. But assuming that President Obama is not an engineer,
1: no,
0: so he will depend on the advice Agboja will give him,
1: mm-hmm.
0: and Agboja will be dependent on the advice the technical people will also give.
1: Mm-hmm.
0: So if we decide this is a route we want to do, at the end of it all, I expect the engineers looking at the area, the topography, the soil, everything, to advise properly on what sort of route should be done.
1: Okay.
0: So if we're having an engineering problem of a road, I'll blame the engineers. But when it comes to the issue of people building in waterways, building on hills which disturb the the metaphysical nature of the soil, then I'll blame the assemblies.
1: Okay.
0: I'll blame the assemblies. And that one, let me say this, it is not just about the assemblies, it's also about us, the political authority. I think we are not whipping those who work under us enough. So now let me ask. I just saw a video where somebody says is fighting the Ablekuma West Municipal Assembly over, somebody says it's called Kobe Mensah or something, over a land that they have demolished, a wall and all those things. So now I'll ask first, how did the man even get opportunity to build that wall in the first place? What was the assembly doing? All those places that have been filled in Danzuman and buildings put on it, did the buildings come from the sky? Did the people get development permit? Did they get building permit? Because before anybody will put up a structure, these two permits are a must.
1: A development permit.
0: And a building permit.
1: And a building permit.
0: Yes. So how did the people build if they don't have building permit, if they don't have development permit? To the extent that they have to finish building, live in them for years before we go and demolish. Sometimes we need to whip some people. Sometimes some people need to get some knocks on their head in order to do the right thing. I've told you before, me sitting here, I still do not believe that policy of no capital punishment in schools. Hey! That's why today our children can look into our faces and tell daddy, don't be a fool. You understand? Our time, who born dog? Me, I could stand in front of Odate and tell Odate to fuck off. He will beat me like hell. Sinner. you understand?
1: Well,
0: we are allowing, you see, we have become too distant that we have allowed our laws to become weaker and weaker and weaker and even dormant. So people will flout the laws, do whatever they want to do. When now you come in to try to correct them, they say go to court. Court. It's why would somebody build in a waterway and they will ask you to go to court before you come and demolish? Well, so the assemblies itself, people need to be dealt with. Because I don't understand how somebody will build on a Ramsar site and now we want to demolish. Why should you even wait for the person to build complete before you even go in to demolish? How come all those buildings, whoever gave a permit should be investigated? If the people don't have permit, why did the officers at the assembly allow the building to go on without permit? The officers at the assembly must also be dealt with. But do you know why I say that? Do you know why it happens? We have too many armchair officers.
1: They just sit in assembly.
0: They sit in assembly.
1: Take their salary.
0: Yes. Engineers who should be field officers, who should be going around, they just sit in assembly. And then they collect their salaries. And also we have coordinating directors who just sit in the assembly. For example, recently when I went around in Ashanti region, somewhere in Ashanti region, the equipments were dirty. They've been used for almost...
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0: 3 weeks and they've not been washed. Then the coordinating director saying, why didn't you wash? I said, Mr. Coordinating Director, when was the last time you, as a coordinating director, you came to your office and you decided to step down, come down the stairs and even observe this equipment for 5 minutes? Go around the equipment for 5 minutes. You are the chief administrator of this assembly. Have you done that before? No. You understand? Mm-hmm. Because he thinks that is not his job. Nobody cares because the equipments are state properties. So I asked him, I said, Corita, in this morning, you, will you sit in your car for 3 weeks without it being washed? He said, no. I said, so the equipment, you can sit for 3 weeks without being washed. Because people always want to enjoy the air condition. They don't want to walk around. They want to go around and inspect and make sure the laws are obeyed, that regulations are respected. And that's all. Until we change from practical administration, from this dormant office, armchair administration, to practical on the ground field operations, it will be difficult for us.
1: Mm, I see. Well, we need to take a break. We'll come back. We'll talk about something that I've been reading in the media, and then I'll ask him briefly about the World Cup to conclude, because our match is tomorrow.
3: Good energy powers the things that people do to empower themselves. It fuels families, communities, businesses. Good energy fuels nations. It gets things going and keeps them moving. Good energy isn't just what we do, it's who we are. Goyle, good energy.
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6: 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I just wanted to read something to you that has to do with your constituency. This William Lutrot, who is a listener, kindly asked the former MP about the St. Pay School, which has been there for many years, and also the Salaga Market. It has kept too long. Please, if there is no money, can they use the 24-hour allocation money to complete them? Because we don't need the 24-hour market because we already do not sleep in... I don't know what it means by that. But I realize, was it the market that you started with? Is that a Sahara? Oh, okay.
7: The Salaam market.
6: You're still not down with it?
7: Oh, I know that the AMA has plans for it.
6: Okay.
7: The last time I talked to the mayor of Bakwalote,
6: okay,
7: he told me that they're going to convert it to a 24-hour market.
6: Okay.
7: So hopefully the Salaga market will be done.
6: Okay.
7: The same base school. See now, I'm so hurt about it because I thought it was easy. We started it to a level it is. Then the MPP came to power in 2017.
6: Mm-hmm.
7: 8 years, I thought was long enough to be able to complete it.
6: Okay.
7: To the extent that in my last term, in 2022, I took the opportunity of the lifting of the ban on drumming and noise making, to organize a public fundraising.
6: Mm-hmm.
7: And we gathered some money.
6: Okay.
7: And then handed the money over to the then mayor, Kwachi Osaki, to continue the St. Pay School, pay off the amount of money they were owing the contractor, and then repackage it and re-award. I don't know where the money is.
6: Okay.
7: I don't know what happened to it. So up to today, that the St. Pay School is still at the level at which we left it, it's a bit dumbfounding to me.
6: Mm.
7: But then I know my successor, Honorable Kote Achi, is working on it. The last time we had a brief months ago, he told me he has raised the issue, and so hopefully it will be taken on board and then done. I think we will not have any excuse not to complete it. We will not have any excuse not to complete it. I think that we should take it seriously, and I am hoping that Honorable Ashikote will take it up. That's not the only thing. For example, I started a project at the Osha Hospital. I'm hoping that he will be able to complete it. First floor, second floor have been done. This thing for the third floor was also started. So I hope, he will complete it. Hopefully by 2028, all those uncompleted projects in the constituency will be completed.
6: I see. It's been reported that you've left DRIP. Is that correct?
7: Yes. I officially resigned as the National Coordinator of the District Roads Improvement Program on Thursday.
6: On Thursday?
7: Yes.
6: Why?
7: Because I want to respect the party's guidelines on the upcoming national elections.
6: Okay.
7: My party, the NDC, has issued guidelines for people who desire to get elected to various positions of the party to resign their positions 6 clear months before the elections. So 6 clear months, for the elections, is between 13th and 18th. So I had to resign in order to meet that deadline and respect that guideline.
6: What are you interested in?
7: The national chairmanship.
6: You want to be national chairman?
7: Yes.
6: Why national chairman? Why not any other position? Because organizing, you like mobilizing.
7: Yeah, you see, the only party position in Ghana where you are not also an organizer is the general secretary.
6: Okay.
7: Yes.
6: Okay.
7: Even the national chairman is also an organizer.
6: Okay.
7: That's what I believe in.
6: Okay.
7: Let me say this. This party I love so much has given me a lot.
6: Mm.
7: I've been blessed to have been a member of the NDC. Mm. I count it a privilege to have been part of the NDC family. Mm. My father and my family was CPP.
6: Mm.
7: Very strong CPP background. But I was part of the revolution.
6: Okay.
7: As a young student, I became a member of the KEDA group.
6: Mm.
7: I went for military training. I served as a KEDA. I was youth organizer, Democratic Youth League for Ghana. I became secretary of the Future Leaders Organization. I was a member of the CDR. You know, the formation of the party went through a phase, Eagle Club. I became the first secretary at the Eagle Club office with one of my political godfathers, the late Alhaji Waya, who brought Me Kuke So Lema. Alhaji Waya, in Zongolin. And I got inspired by people like him. So from 92, I was a foundation member of the party. At the risk of my job in GBC, I took up the position of becoming a ward secretary.
6: Okay.
7: From 92.
6: Okay.
7: You understand?
6: Mm-hmm.
7: Even when people thought that public officials and civil servants should not be in politics, I decided that I want to be a member of the NDC. And I served the foundation secretary of my ward, Kolewokun ward.
6: Okay.
7: From there, I became a member of the constituency executive. I contested political primaries in 1996.
6: 1996.
7: Parliamentary primaries, yes, in 1996. I contested with four others. Captain Yokain, Atobeka, Ishmaelite. You understand? I was a candidate again in 2002 for 2004 elections. I was a parliamentary candidate until I was arrested and persecuted. For 4 years, I was persecuted. Then I became the director of operations for President Mills' campaign. And we won elections in 2008, came to power in 2009. I served as the director of operations at the office of the president and then became a member of parliament in 2013. I was privileged to have been made deputy minister for trade, deputy minister for local government, and then minister. And I've served now for almost 1.5 years as the national coordinator for the District Roads Improvement Program. All these are opportunities the party has given me.
6: Mm-hmm.
7: I couldn't have bought in the market. On my own, I don't think I can achieve them. Yes, it is God. It's by the grace of God that I got those positions. But the party gave me the opportunity, the platform. I've gained so much experience. I've gained so much knowledge, so much expertise. And I think now that I'm no more a member of parliament,
6: mm-hmm.
7: I can put that knowledge, that expertise, that ability, those capabilities at the doorstep of the party to serve the party. Because foundation member of the party, I know the values and objectives of this party from day one, from the revolution to the political dispensation. I've been part of it. I've received slaps. I've been beaten. I've been at the forefront of battles. I've had guns pointed to my head, machetes and things, But I've soldiered on. And I think you yourself said, I handled a constituency where the attrition rate was so high, I stabilized it. And up to today, I can say Odo is the most stable NDC constituency in the country. So I want to bring this to the party. The party itself. We are preaching reset, but I think our party itself also need a resetting.
6: Okay.
7: We also need to build a resilient party that will survive the storm whether in government or in opposition.
6: A resilient party that will survive the storm.
7: Yes.
6: You're saying there are two different storms that...
7: Yes, two different storms. Even when you're in government, you have a storm. As of today, we have a storm. A lot of our party people don't have jobs. A lot of them are getting frustrated, disappointed. Mm. How are you able to manage these sentiments and be able to make the party still attractive?
6: Mm.
7: Those are the issues we need to be conversant with.
6: Mm.
7: Those are the things we should be talking about. How do we ensure do that?
6: Mm.
7: I have some ideas, and with friends, we can help build a very resilient party that will be so, so attractive to especially the youth of this country.
6: Okay.
7: I got attracted to the NDC because I saw some people who were committed at the time.
6: Mm-hmm.
7: Dahoyes, Tutubi Kwachi, Yiti Mensah, all these people, Kanja Adamafio. In fact, when I started the process, when we started the revolution, look, in Sunyani, Yabuatinjan, the current national chairman, Seydou Nketiah, the late Kojo Mahama Adam, Anani Ejei, Ajay Chireme,
6: mm-hmm.
7: all these people, the current Brongafo NDC chairman, Nyamiche Mafo, they were seniors. I look up to them. I was then with the students. I was then a student,
6: mm-hmm.
7: and I look up to them. And the sacrifices we made those days, look, there were days when we were sleeping in the bush, farming, planting maize, planting cassava, and living on Geri and Kuntumre and Kako.
6: Working for the party?
7: Working for the state.
6: Okay.
7: You understand? Because of the difficulty we had with drought, and all those things in 82, 83, we had to sacrifice to start people's farms, cultivating maize, cultivating cassava, and all those things. I spent there, my youth. For example, when I was going to do national service after sixth form, because of my commitment to this, I got opportunity to do my national service at a very, very flourishing place. But I said no. Because I'd talked to Peter Podube, and he has introduced the idea into the National Service, what we call the CIU, Community Improvement Unit. And at that time, Central Region, there was an outbreak of Guinea worm.

0: Radio Gold 90.5 no ne. 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

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Ah, SITB, I don't know how much you. 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Eh, Leticia, Leticia, Kedina, Leticia, Kedina, Kenya, no, no, Tessie Crobo, one burn, Ayanya, Jimmy. In Jammy Bissani, a chan church in a letter, a tone, Kabasa, open to a yellow for me, ten, a tone, Kabasa. Near was a sweet. She been kind of working in one of the name, yes, I know to a good coach actually. Tama could look coach actually. How to a shine, the bani, only a showy, only to look to a fan who feed Japado here. Smith, Keba, my luxury apartment. She and I did the Amalog bound me in Mamoheni, a fell, a book papa, a gemmy, come to Tao, to talk candy, new joy. 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No for the trap man. 0244-593-276. Only the air man. Only the air man. Only the air man. Only the air man. Only the air man. Only the air man. Only the air man. Only the air man. Only the air man. What any few more? You have about my cable. She got on here where Banya on your mommy cuckoo can knock over to you. And I'm not a chemical here from a being cable. Send more about 0599 922 922. 0599 922 922. Ofefe lele Tuesdays wonye me wule shia enyu ake otwa galala ha me na mo am keshe jami ojugba tanku tanku you are don eke you remind me of yesterday's topic sentence to English is from tanku. What's up for today tanku kashigwe emune nke ba omu nke atong ke basan nto baba e bro for me one thing. 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

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Ahead of the Blasters World Cup opener against Panama. 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
1: 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I'm a true man, I'm a machine, I'm a one tell if they put to choice. Can we put here? Oh, boy, then I be in some of you. Come away at home. But no, hey, Belamo Budubana. You come me, but come here to run a loom, you can lull no way, yes, some of you. What are you, Lulu? Sound down in the heaven, Lulu. Ah, learn you, Lulu, Laco, a toddler. You come back upon a lulu, Milu. Hey, someone go at home. Calling man or cheer, on your chin and my hair, Bupu, was on your own a lulu, no summer. It's a little boy. Oh, we say it. You, a beggar. No, tell that I care, Keba, Conia, no one I check to Montanka's if you knew Conumi, I gave an alulu. I'm a Keba, I check your mirror, look at your eye pressure checking. No chill, you bar, Ekman, who you mean, can it be? On any being you know, it can't take a dread. Who could I would enjoy the need to much little more with the first two? Who feel like at the moment, say, Omar, on any you bar. Now, DVLA, Liji, Marfin, Chumo, Niko, Ingberno, Alo, the core, and Metroni, Tonukudomo, it would remain. Liji Driver and Vehicle Licensing Authority. When you call Chonjin, K. Tonukudo Loy, I would in Hamo, no, Kwa kwa si Benghazi ke Small Livia Vitin se ya Madam Obaya A.K.A. 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

Bridging market by asking you major cap on you. Ghana. Witness nuku ni ikubaku peng. Running cat that you mummy could do to you. 57 Gopagam. The Ghana witnessed one of the most traumatic moments in its history. Now, former head of state, General Ignatius Kutu Echampon, was executed by a firing squad under the AFRC regime led by the late Flight Lieutenant Jerry John Rawlings. So, on this very day, the man was fired at the firing squad, Pumpa Kashiniam. For what reason? Okay, so this is it. He was found guilty of corruption and the mismanagement of the state funds during his rule. Okay, hey, what are you trying to do? Come here. Ogula Rawlings, the swear for any or you want him, Mole, giddy, Tashi Pompa, Ohima, pa, Chile Walashin, Jelape, another British trained officer, Lieutenant General E.K. Utaka, former commander of the Border Guards, was found guilty of the same charges and executed with him. Tankeleum, a quemian like a quay, Nefe, Nemo in Park and Yabajuma, Jenna, Yatu. So, Jarry was an issue. Many FAB now carry the warning call when she gained a panic, but where was more. 47 years ago, Kutu Echampon, E.K. Utaka, Utuka. Another one here, exactly 50 years ago, on the 16th of June 1976, thousands of students in Soweto woke up and prepared to join a march in protest against the apartheid regime in South Africa. I'm gonna make it. Now they were speaking out against the discrimination they suffered at school as black children, and the poor standard of the curriculum, and call on the authorities to respect their right to an education in their own language. Now the South African police released the dogs and fired real bullets at the children. Police retaliation went on for 2 weeks. Hundreds of children were killed. Hey. And hundreds of more injured. Now the march by the Soweto students was suppressed with blood 17 years before apartheid finally ended. Go to your country. Go home. Leave our country. Okay. South Africans. No wonder. Did you know that on this very day, June 16, 1903, Pepsi Cola became an official trademark? Yeah. It got its name from two of the ingredients used in its recipe, pepsin and cola nuts. Pepsin and cola nuts. So when you join them together, it's Pepsi Cola. But yeah, free advert. Come and pay. What do you take me for? Alright, so very soon, the birthday file will be opened. Let's see how it will go. By the meantime, maybe people be an imbele pahayambu. Inke, ato unke basam, to ba yule brofumi wateng. Kole se inu mope, onkaseni, ato unke basam. 0302 303 4922. Hello 0599 922 922. 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

0: 302 Baba, mistake your line. 0302 303 492. 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Woman, I care. Do you mean she don't know? I don't care about sang. We send a message here. Small bed and its cloth. Hello.
1: Hello.
0: How far are you? I told you. Apostle, let me alarm you. If I don't tell you, you won't come here. Hello, no one.
2: How about Tommy Jones?
0: Jones, in charge of the number.
2: I'm in charge of the Canadian.
0: From where?
2: You in a like monkeys play by size. No.
0: Bono, okay, ona. Ato me ja to.
2: Ato no ji monkey.
0: I see. You. I got to a monkey. Kala kawaii. You. Zero five nine nine 922 922. Hello, 0302 303 492. Mary Kay. That's right. Hey! Hey, you're a man, you're bravo! You! Hello!
1: Hello, DJ Abeja!
0: I'm glad you know, what's that about there?
1: I saw me at a party, also, that 88 Oklahoma.
0: Tosa!
1: Yeah, DJ Abeja!
0: No way today!
1: It's a little support, you are anything.
0: Nice one, no one, woman.
1: Over and over again.
0: Have you no from you?
1: No,
0: what?
3: Nikote,
0: and anyway. From where are you?
3: Okay, question.
0: Inke, I don't care about sound. To buy you level for me,
3: monkey play by
0: side. Monkey play by side. Bloody, you're from where you're going to finish, yes. Can you have anything you told me?
3: I don't care about sound. You cut the coat according to your size.
0: And a crowd told me about for me. You are no. I see. Okay. Where are you? My question is if you go pen or paper session. English time. Okay, monkey play by sizes. Okay, you cut your coat. Anyway. Mommy, did you jump? 0599 922 922. Bami. Hello, everyone.
4: Hello.
0: Yes, no money.
4: Ruby nay.
0: Ruby. Oh, find a boy chagado.
4: Chagada Shama.
0: Nice one. Who won both?
4: I told Sabasan. Everybody with his or a capability.
0: Before? Yeah, you go, Gemini.
4: Everybody with his or her own capability.
0: I don't know where you are, no. Hey, no cuckoo, but no blah blah blah blah. Yay, no problem. One final trouble. Chomo. What do you manje?
2: Wenu.
0: No matter what day.
2: I'm going to go to Canada.
0: I want to imagine. Police are going to call you at the way for that. Couldn't say what do I cook over? Gwene, what would you be? I could show me. Hello, what am I?
5: No, that father.
0: No, that father.
5: Tessie come too.
0: Come on, not challenge our name.
5: Oh, you're on that.
0: I see. 0302 303 492
6: Hello, zero. Okay,
0: my
6: camera, Mickey Tete. No more. Ah, do you want to be? Yo. Yes, sir. You can't wait to
0: okay.
6: I'm going to go to the radio.
0: Hello. Yes, sir. Who
7: are you? I'm Sammy.
0: Sammy, where are you?
7: I'm Adenta.
0: Sammy, from where?
7: Cabo Verde has so stained his smoothness level.
0: What are you, DJ? Oh, back home, look at.
7: Oh, Charlie, I don't understand.
0: Okay. Flick you off,
8: okay.
0: Hey, now me sumo chia. No, it'll give you the tiniest near me, the smallest near me. Nilau a 4B. No, come where that I never put in your 4. I'm gonna wear basang. Kaka basang bonu.
8: That leading in a only in
0: a. Yes, yes. Your feathers. Uh-huh, your wings.
8: Okay.
0: No, long po aga upon that face. Long a wings. 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
0: bo ni be o o o akole ni ga
8: I'm going to go to the house.
6: Don't call again, old ma'am. The last person, I beg you.
0: Thank you.
6: Just well, report according to your size.
0: I've been there.
6: DJ.
0: Yes.
6: That's fine. My people are
0: mm-hmm.
6: Mini sane kwa wobega la la no chwa. 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
0: Kwa fye. Kwa fye nye hey.
6: Ah. 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
0: Nye hey, nye hey. No, no. 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
6: Oh, dabi, dabi, dabi, dabi, dabi, dabi.
0: Oh, oh, watch out now. 11:30 Enjoy some new Ghana tunes for some few minutes. When I come back, Kem Kunsemba, whose birthday it is.

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C1002 Cortez. Good to know you're doing a listening. Have a wonderful day.

0: Hello.
1: Hello.
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1: Morning.
0: Auntie Mercy, ne?
1: Oh, fine.
0: Oh, okay. Oh, fine. Tell you thing.
1: Oh, fine. Your neighbor.
0: Both your father, I say.
1: Oh, fine.
0: One on 2 hours service. Oh, if your order can be a little several wedding can be a season.
1: Oh, fine. Come on to order. Oh, fine.
0: Nini ya lepe head?
1: Oh, vay huwale. Normal one. Tumabena huwale. 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
0: Habi minto wani. Wanto wani over 7 year program kuishi. Ndwa mei 200. Ni over 5. 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
1: Oh, vay ne yo.
0: Ni wanyo bae? Oh, vay. Mini vay mwano. Osu mwashika?
1: Oh,
0: so much. No, maybe.
1: Oh, my, maybe the program.
0: Saturday, no.
1: Saturday, no. Well. Oh, my.
0: When can make 200 in your bio?
1: Seven,
0: I feel it. Choke almost a different one, Bagby.
1: Oh, fine.
0: Hey, I'm sorry, why, Mama? Auntie Mercy.
1: Oh,
0: anyway, we're not to you, booty.

0: Auntie Mercy.
1: Mama.
0: No, oh, you're live. You're really good, no? 90.5. Let me know, baby.
1: I'm fine.
0: So, like, on your radio, no? Hello, Lee. Hello, Mugwe, can you hear me? Oh, wow, no. I see no money, no money.
1: Oh, I'm fine. Man, just one fella, 1 2 1 2 Because the ending of the month, no, what's the part?
0: Wow, you know where?
1: Over here, this is a boma, divine.
0: Okay. Oh, money can watch a woman.
1: Over here, I'm.
0: I told him, Ponsa, Veru. I guess most of the world watch a woman live, more which happy baby. Oh, yeah, executive club, and you know.
1: Over
0: there, you're better than only.
1: Vibrant ladies,
0: executives. Yay, you're faded. Anyway, happy birthday to you, okay?

0: Hello, hello.
1: Hello.
0: Yeah, is it Lavin's team?
1: Yes, please.
0: Emisa, right?
1: Yes.
0: Okay, nice one. I got your number from someone. I'm a scout, a football scout. You're a footballer, isn't it?
1: Yes, I am.
0: What's your position?
1: I'm a right back.
0: Right back?
1: Yes.
0: How do you explain right back?
1: Number two.
0: Number two? Oh.
1: Yeah.
0: Mm-hmm. Number two?
1: Yes, please, right back.
0: Oh, okay. And what's your age?
1: I'm 20 years now.
0: 20?
1: Yes, please.
0: Who told you are 20?
1: Who told me I'm 20? I'm 20 years.
0: Looking at the picture they gave me, you've got more than 20. Why are you deceiving yourself?
1: No. I'm 20 years.
0: Which year were you born?
1: I'm even 21 today.
0: You are 21?
1: Yes.
0: Oh, you are 21 today?
1: Yes, today's my birthday.
0: Today is your birthday?
1: Yes.
0: Okay, which year were you born? Which year?
1: 16 June 2005.
0: 16 June 2005?
1: Yes.
0: Which team are you playing now?
1: Tema Focus? Yes.
0: When did you join them?
1: I joined Tema Focus 2 years ago.
0: 2 years ago? From which team?
1: Yes. I was free.
0: You were free?
1: I've been home for some time now, so...
0: You've been home for some time, but have you played teams previously?
1: Yes.
0: Which team did you play?
1: I was at Fire Rangers.
0: At what age?
1: Fire Rangers, I was 16 that time.
0: 16?
1: Yes.
0: Okay, so what's your dream? Which team do you want to play, here in Ghana or in Europe? Where? What's your dream?
1: I would like to further my football to Europe.
0: Europe?
1: Yes.
0: Which team would you love to play here in Ghana?
1: Over here in Ghana?
0: Yeah.
1: It depends.
0: It depends how? Don't you know the teams in Ghana? I'm a scout, I told you. So this is an interview.
1: Yes, I know.
0: Mm.
1: There are a lot of teams here in Ghana, both the Premier side and the Division 1.
0: So which one do you prefer? Do you want to play in Division 1 or Division 2, Division 3 or Premiership?
1: I would like to play in the Premiership.
0: Which team? What's your preference? Which of the teams is your preferred one?
1: Okay. I would like Samatex, maybe Ama, or Gold Stars.
0: Why not House or Kotoko?
1: House or Kotoko is I think is a traditional team. So
0: traditionalists play that team or what?
1: No, but
0: how do you mean it's a traditional team? It's a normal team, and you want to tell me as a scout if I should pick you around and give it to us? Would you play?
1: I will play. Obviously,
0: so you should have your choice. You know they are the two biggest teams in Ghana, right?
1: Yes, so far they are the two.
0: But
1: biggest.
0: You have relegated them to the backdrop. And you are choosing Samatex, Midiama, and what else?
1: Samatex, Midiama, or Gold Stars.
0: Right back.
1: Yes, please.
0: So if you are to take it to the World Cup, do you think you can perform?
1: I can perform. I believe in myself.
0: Wow.
1: Yes, I can perform.
0: Do you overlap? Do you do overlapping?
1: Yes, please. I do overlapping. I am more of an attacking than defending.
0: More attacking than defending?
1: Yes.
0: Then always you find the defenders into trouble. Your co-defenders.
1: Remember.
0: Now we're in Nai. Oh, Master. Lashington. What is that your name?
1: Yes, Eddie Lashington.
0: Lashington.
1: Yes.
0: Who gave you that name?
1: My father.
0: And he told you are 21 today?
1: Yes, I'm 21 today.
0: Okay.

0: So, Mr. Lashington, the great footballer, right back of our time, you are live on Radio Good 90.5.
1: Wow.
0: So, all that you've been saying is on air, that you don't want to play out to Fuku or Kotoko. You
1: love no, I never said
0: that. You did not say that. Yes, indeed, you don't see that.
1: I want to play for the smaller premier side.
0: Why? That means you don't believe in yourself, bro.
1: I do believe in myself, but then I want to start from somewhere.
0: Mr. Lashington, Mr. All right, so aside from playing right back, what else? What's the alternative? Next position that you can play with?
1: I can play as a winger too.
0: Winger? You are number 7, right?
1: Yes,
0: please. Well, what's your back? 7-4.
1: Remember.
0: Okay, bro. Enjoy your day, okay?
1: Thank you.
0: Happy birthday once again.
1: Thank you, boss.

0: Hello.
1: Madam Elizabeth Osei.
0: Yes, please.
1: Good morning.
0: Good morning.
1: Okay, so today is your birthday, isn't it?
0: Yes, please.
1: Good. I'm an event organizer. Yes, so we want to organize a party for you. Where are you now?
0: Please, I'm at Salvation.
1: Salvation?
0: Yes, Salvation.
1: Mapubi Salvation.
0: Event?
1: Mapubi here?
0: Yes, please.
1: What are you doing over there?
0: I'm working there.
1: Oh, okay. Somebody gave me an assignment, that is to organize a party for you this evening around your area. Where do you live?
0: Flamingo, Matayko Flamingo.
1: Okay, so can you identify one pub that you're conversant with that we can go there and spend the money the person gave me?
0: Can you send the money to me?
1: I should send it to you.
0: Yes.
1: That wasn't the instruction he gave me.
0: I'm a little bit busy. Let me call you back.
1: Wait. Don't call back. Hold on. This is your birthday. So you are live on Radio Gold 90.5. Instead of me organizing the party for you, I should send you the money, isn't it? Madam Melis, what I say?
0: Yes.
1: Happy birthday to you, okay?
0: Oh, thank you.
1: So just get to know that you are live on Radio Gold and you say I should send the money to you instead of organizing the party, okay? So I'll do so when I close, okay? Put your paper. Enjoy the day, okay?
0: Okay, thank you.
1: Bye-bye.
0: Bye.
1: Manisika. Hey. Can see me organizing party, man. What do you mean, Manisika? Send you. Interesting.
0: Hello.
1: Hello, Rebecca.
0: Yeah.
1: Auntie Rebecca, what are
0: you?
1: Me ya video. Ni du du mu pa me ji o number fi obi o esi o ton bi die e ampa o se
0: o ji wa wa
1: e madam fu bi unim no o to o sa o ta to ade o wo na mi si ni ya bi die dia to kwen bi di ko ma ko bi na si mi frɛ o na o be nya bebre ama mi e ampa
0: o ba fu ni mi jazz
1: o se u bi dia sa
0: for next week na
1: next week na be nya bi me bet you say $50. Ubenya.
0: Ubenya,
1: me adum from this. Me frau. Na baku ya say.
0: It's 150.
1: What say?
0: 150.
1: Baku ya 150. I don't know your voice. Uko tu nyum.
0: Davina Chimio.
1: Kata. Oh, sorry. Say, and then so, yeah.

0: Auntie Rebecca.
1: Yeah.
0: Okunusi yemfe one wish you happy birthday, Mr. Aguja. Wahu nene.
1: That's
0: the real
1: surprise to me.
0: What surprise you, well? And two surprise me, well?
1: It's not surprise
0: to me. Hey, any day not even surprise you, no?
1: Baby,
0: auntie. Auntie, you're going to fall down. Oh, no, you're never fall down. Happy birthday once again.
1: Thank you.
0: Did you ever have a toy?
1: Yeah,
0: 100 bucks. Bye-bye.
1: Bye.

0: Mr. Hartman.
1: Yeah.
0: Good morning.
1: Morning.
0: How are you doing, sir?
1: I'm good.
0: Are you at the office? Are you working today?
1: Yeah, I'm working today, but I've just left the office like 10 minutes ago.
0: No problem. Can I just take 2 minutes of your time just to...
1: No problem. No.
0: Good. So, I wanted to buy some good. How many cars do you have?
1: Oh, I sell the raw good.
0: You sell raw good?
1: Yeah.
0: Which cards? Tell me the cards. 18, 24,
1: oh, we have 18 cards.
0: Mm-hmm.
1: And that one there is for maybe you want to do a wedding ring.
0: Okay.
1: Or chain, necklace. That one there we can use 18. By 22, 21, 23, 24. It's a raw good. We do it in bars.
0: Bars?
1: Yeah.
0: And how much does it go for?
1: That one there is almost like $154,000.
0: For how many ounces?
1: 1 kilo.
0: 1 kilo?
1: Yeah.
0: And you are selling it to what? $1,000?
1: $154,000 for 1 kg.
0: You must be a rich man.
1: Sure, by God's grace.
0: Oh, you are rich.
1: It's a job to pass.
0: You are my friend then.
1: Okay.
0: Mister, what's the name again?
1: Hartman.
0: Hartman. Hartman Jewelry. What is your location? Where?
1: Adabraka. Whiteville.
0: Oh, okay. So how is business going?
1: Oh, by God's grace.
0: Okay, so if I want a good chain, I mean, yeah. Very nice one, at least, how much will it cost?
1: Oh, you can get it like 18,000 to 22,000.
0: CDs?
1: Yes.
0: Just a chain for my neck?
1: Yeah.
0: 18,000, 20,000?
1: Yeah.
0: Hey, and people do come by?
1: Yeah, sure.
0: I see. Oh, okay. Then I definitely I should be your friend because I love gold chains and stuff.
1: That's good.
0: And I have a surprise for you.
1: Sure.
0: Listen to this one.
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0: So you are live on Radio Gold 90.5.
1: Yo, thank you, sir.
0: You thought you were dealing with a businessman. Money is coming, right?
1: Sure.
0: Me need that, ma. Ba, po me need via better gold 20,000. Oh, Mr. Why you think jackpot? Well. Anyway, today is your birthday. We decided to call you just to celebrate with you. And this is coming from one of your good friends. Do you know Sabiga?
1: Elvis.
0: He did this to you, okay? My name is DJ Abega.
1: All right. Mm. Thank you.
0: That's have a wonderful day. So, any party, any sitting for yourself?
1: Oh, today is a working day, so we are planning maybe it will be the weekend.
0: Nice one.
1: There
0: nice
1: is something small for
0: okay.
1: my fan club.
0: Nice one. What's your fan club? What's the name?
1: Blessed Gold Fan Club.
0: Blessed Gold Fan Club.
1: Yeah.
0: Yes, I'm going to go to Nkwana. Do you have a senior?
1: Oh, no.
0: Okay, enjoy yourself, Mr. Hatman. Have a wonderful day. Happy birthday once again.
1: Thank
0: nice
1: you.
0: One.
1: Thank you.
0: That'll be it for today. Thank you so much. Hey, you are done. Dada White. Hey, you are done. Dada White of Dada White Card Deco. It's a La Ajimai. La Ajimai.

0: You married? Nunu Gomez, and all the palace guys. A very good afternoon to you, and about 12. Beko, thank you so much, Sandra Ahin and Susie Adawu. God willing, tomorrow we'll be here to serve you with the hottest brunch on radio. Myself, DJ Abeg. Thanks to God, Ghana. Thanks to NLA, CBG, and all our wonderful sponsors. We say thank you. God bless you. I'm out of here. Catch you tomorrow between 10 and 12. Beko.
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All right, thank you very much for joining us. Of course, you are singing the pre-Black Star song ahead of tomorrow's Tacholeten group L opener against Panama. My name is Adamu Muftau. If you just joined us, this is Gold Talk Sport. Godfather is in. Hopefully, Stevie Miracle will be joining us because he's on an assignment. Sandra Hine will be giving us tidbits from the world of sports. And if you are a serious nation which is very intentional about your football project, you will reap success. As we sit here, it is now left with Ghana, Algeria, and DR Congo. Yes? Yeah, I guess so. Ghana, DR Congo, Algeria. Who are you to play? Because we've seen Morocco, we've seen Cape Verde, we've seen Tunisia, we've seen Egypt. You saw Egypt yesterday. Yeah, they've already played. And as I sit here, if any other African country does not go far, I will say Alhamdulillah. You know why? I'll tell you later. Ghana will be in action tomorrow, of course, against Panama Group L opener. We'll be telling you about the time and everything here. And then at 1 p.m. Ghana time today, there's certainly going to be a heat.

0: hearing in the court in Canada to see whether Thomas Tepate will be granted a temporary visa for that opener. So maybe he must not be able to tell you, probably tomorrow will be able to tell you whether or not Thomas Tepate has been granted visa to enter Canada and play. But it starts now until 1 p.m. Ghana time. Thomas Tepate is unavailable for Ghana versus Panama or Panama versus Ghana. That is the news. It's still the Black Stars of Ghana. Hopefully, they'll be able to do well, just like we've seen Egypt and Co. do well. Somebody say fire. Somebody say fire. Ghana Black Stars fire. 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And you know why I said if any other African country does not go far in this tournament, I'll say Alhamdulillah, I'll say glory be to Allah. Listen, for the first time in so many years, African countries are waking up and looking up into the faces of Europeans and telling them that, listen, we those who are serious, our football has come of age, so you cannot beat us anyhow like you used to do. Morocco looked into the face of Brazil and told them, listen, you must be the record holder, 5-time world champions. But listen, African football, for that matter, not African football, has come of age. I will play with you. I play with your players in Europe, in England, in wherever. So we are equal. We are on level pegging when it comes to European football. You are not better than me. So when I go back to my country and you go back to your country, it is me and you, or you and I. So let's slug it out. It's no more about the fear factor. Yay, Brazil. Samba football. 5-time world champions. Egypt looked into the face of Belgium and said, yeah, you might have another golden generation of stars. But listen, I play with most of you guys in the English Premier League. I play with most of you guys in the Dutch league and what have you. So let's slug it out. My culture plus your culture. I'm talking about football culture. Let's play. Eh? It is now up to Ghana to also get up and look into the face of Panama and tell Panama that, hey, my friend, I've been to the World Cup. Oh, this is my fifth appearance. Oh, my first appearance, I got to round 16. Second appearance, quarterfinals. Third appearance, I had one of the best teams. The team I drew against Germany went all the way to the finals and won the tournament. I'm not cheap like that. So I have to beat you. We're gonna be able to do that. That is the pressure we are all faced with now. Tomorrow, what time is it? Sandra.
1: Yes, Mupsi.
0: What's up?
1: Oh, cool thing. So
0: everything fine? Eh?
1: Yeah, everything is fine.
0: We thank God. Godfather.
2: Muftau.
0: You are fine.
2: Alhamdulillah, as usual.
0: Actually, everything is fine.
2: It's not fine like that, but we thank God.
0: And how did you find?
2: First of all, Maminchia Eric Wachihini. Osi wa nyamia dum nisa kani ticket Ghana England obekoshe. Yeah, inti Maminchia no. But ni prediction about, but me fan basisi ni prediction make it poor.
0: Oh, he was sending message, Eric.
2: Maminchia kuto ni manche. Nye wote 3 days adua ye alaju. Mr. Frederick Achu Suleiman Aglaglu, CEO of Ashley Football, ke Agbene Alajo United Football Club. Menehue, ye Enesu Ewo Choko, Isaac Papu, former Golden Kicks player, CC or Dundee United, and then OC any papa, and no more keeping El Choco. Before we do Tea Garden, a honor muye yeno, yeah, Isaac Papu, and then no more intimate free one, yammy adwa meko.
0: Ah, mammy, who video be? I do an amoko,
2: Alajuno, yeah.
0: I'm a man in a body. Godfather,
2: my radio good. Any other media houses, no?
0: Ah,
2: they play a major, yeah, move down. Oh, say, Sebi Sebi,
0: which media assembly man? Oh,
2: and so in coming plans, oh, same penny for moon canoe cray. Oh, my moon penny phone canoe cray, and who could the assembly man as if for now you just be like them. Oh, send a dent. Mammy, if I sit down, will you go to any other media houses? No, more yard here. Oh, say, Seb Sebuye, you may be a. Maybe I won't nimba, Ubu, which are already all show, Ubis, which road you will be a. You only have to speak the truth. Meaning, say, same number can't hardly be a. They be more in your mood, but move out. That is the fact. You understand? Yeah, that is the fact. Ubi, she am say, hey, when I will say Ghana ain't qualified. No, and I mean, boss, man, cancer, don't misquote me. Me see, I don't know how Blasters is going to qualify from the group. Me name say bro, funa ebi monti asia. Oshia me oma me strong warning you. Hey, who na usi Ghana ain't qualified. Me see brother, man kasa u. Me see me name kwanya Blasters be first wa qualify. Mufta, is it the same statement?
0: No.
2: Inti me straight here for no. Nobody should misquote me. Ye ni na oma ni yedo. Mufta yedo oma ni pan u. We wish Blasters would be playing like the way Morocco is playing today. We wish Blasters would get Panama and beat Panama, even though Panama is not a first class team in football. You understand? Muftao, Egypt, Belgium, not in boy, you know. Belgium, you can't 10 favorite or Beckham, Muftao.
0: Yeah.
2: You understand? Cape Verde, Muftao, the first time. You can't 3 best clubs or met me at G World countries or met me at G World Cup. Now, what is Spain, Beckham?
0: Yeah, of course.
2: And at Cape Verde, and you're 1 point from Spain.
0: Potential world champions.
2: Muftao, 40 years goalkeeper, Muftao, Ghana Hanka, Aretano. Goalkeeper, yeah, 40 years.
0: Vozinia is 40 years.
2: Yeah, 40 years. Ghana Hanka Yaretano. You understand? And Muftao, me here inquires, no, he's the most experienced player in their team. Even though I'm on by World Cup, that. But about international games in Asifona, Onuna, our most experienced.
0: So, if you are making Andrea, you?
2: Muftao, in there, Dan Bedu, Omeka, say, oh, you're Nimanka. No, you're Kachiri. Yes.
0: This is, by the way, yeah, 12:20, 20 minutes into 12. Yeah, Cassandra, Hoye Ba. Yeah. We storm Black Stars plus other African countries' performance. Egypt have shown the way, or has shown the way. Morocco has shown the way. Cape Verde has shown the way. Senegal is yet to play. DR Congo is yet to play. Ghana is yet to play. Algeria is yet to play. So we see what happens to the other African countries. Senegal is playing today against France.
2: Yeah.
0: Sandrine.
1: Yes, Mufti.
0: Let's kickstart.
1: Welcome back to Tetbet, where some of the African countries are making the continent proud at the FIFA World Cup. Now, let's round off your World Championship updates with Groups G and H. One game played, everything still wide open. Starting with Group G, result from match day one. New Zealand and Iran shared their spoils in a 2-2 thriller. Goals at both ends, both teams are taking a point. And Belgium lock horns with Egypt, ending 1-1. Tight contest, point share day two. Check the Group G table after one game. Top spot, New Zealand on 1 point. Right behind them, Iran also on 1 point. Third, Belgium on 1 point, and Egypt round out the group also on 1 point. So Group G is deadlocked. All four teams are on 1 point after match day one. Switching to Group H, your match day one result. Uruguay and Saudi Arabia played out a 1-1 draw, and Spain were held 0-0 by Cape Verde. Defenses on top, no way through for either side. Group H standings after one game. Uruguay lead the group on 1 point. Saudi Arabia right behind them also on 1 point. Spain sit third on 1 point, yet to score. And Cape Verde are fourth also on 1 point. Same story in Group H. All four teams level on 1 point. Everything to pray for. So after one round, Groups G and H are wide open. every team still has a shot. Let's catch you up on today's World Championship action. Earlier results, Iran and New Zealand played out a 2-2 draw. Both teams walk away with 1 point each. Coming up later today, at 7 p.m., France take on Senegal. And at 10 p.m., Iraq face Norway. Other sports news, His Eminence Sheikh Dr. Osmani Nuhu Shaributu, the National Chief Imam of the Republic of Ghana, has called on all Ghanaians to offer prayers and unwavering support for the Black Stars as the team begins its FIFA World Cup campaign. The Black Stars have arrived in Toronto ahead of Wednesday's opening match of the FIFA World Cup against Panama at BMO Field. Ghana midfielder Thomas Partey is expected to appear before a Canadian federal court today in a bid to overturn a visa denial that has prevented him from joining the Black Stars ahead of their opening match at the FIFA World Cup. The hearing is scheduled for 1 p.m. Black Stars head coach Carlos Queiroz has projected confidence ahead of their World Cup opener, insisting his side are prepared to secure victory against Panama in their first Group L fixture. The Asantehene of Otumfuo Osetutu II is expected to attend a public watch party in Toronto on Wednesday as Ghana takes on Panama in the FIFA World Cup. The event is being organized by Tribal Culture Fest as part of its hashtag FWC26 Tribe campaign. It will be held at Sankofa Square in downtown Toronto. Organizers expect a big turnout. Numbers of the Ghanaian community, football fans, cultural groups, and visitors from across the greater Toronto area are all expected to be there. So Ghana versus Panama on the pitch and Otumfuo in the stands. Toronto is set for a massive World Cup night. Finally, Tunisia head coach Sabi Lamounchi has been dismissed following the team 5-1 defeat to Sweden in the FIFA World Cup match on Monday. The announcement comes as tiny news given that the tournament is still in its early stages. But the heavy loss to Sweden has cost Lamounchi his job. But just in, F. Renard takes over as the Tunisia head coach. That's all for now. Tidbit. Over to you, Mufti.
0: I like the way you pronounce the latter name, no? F. Renard. Yeah. Sandrine, yeah. Now that you are getting this. Yeah, it's good. F. Renard. Ekrumah, some of us sacral. I didn't know how to pronounce it, no? I'm using the heavy Renard. I say, oh, Charlie, how can you say heavy? This is a French name, you know what I'm saying? H is silent in French. Good.
1: I mean, I'm learning from the best.
0: Yeah.
1: I'm the teacher.
0: Oh,
1: so
0: Charlie, this is my Emre.
1: Taking lessons from you.
0: My Emre, Charlie, oh, my Emre. I don't move to Emre. Go, Father.
2: Ufta.
0: What's up?
2: I'm in the Ekram.
0: You be here, fine.
2: Alhamdulillah.
0: And what's Egypt?
2: What's it?
0: Which Egypt game, no?
2: Yeah.
0: Egypt versus Belgium?
2: Yeah, exactly. I'm sure game, no. I enjoyed the game.
0: Technically, what did you see in the game? You are a scout, so I'm using the word technically. Scouts are more like mini coaches.
2: Exactly. Muftao, when you say that you can football, CCI make us any thing, can see any other ball.
0: That's what I've seen in all the games.
2: Yeah, Obi Bekache will say, Obi Kite Din, can see a way the way Anka Muftao is your trust are level.
0: Football Brazil beshi Morocco 5.
2: Yeah. Obin Sube Kache will say, Obie Humbobo, Muftao. That statement I keep saying is wrong.
0: It's not absolutely true.
2: And you Obie and Humbobo, if you do your right things, you get your right results. Omo Omuye the right thing, Omunya the results. And you Obie and Humbobo, say Cape Verde, Eddie, Spain, Abodra. And you say, Obie Humbo, Anaebia, Cape Verde, they did the right thing and they got the results. Muftao. Debia me can am the better 2 year idea because yes, ye dear ne de nim. Anka Muftao me sure say senior Ivory Coast are winning the first match no. Anka Sana Blasters are born the first match winning Anka in Nayini Beji.
0: Aye.
2: You understand?
0: Aye.
2: But Muftao. Shetima Ivory Coast the boy. Obibeka say Ecuador. Muftao, omun ye small teams out.
0: In South America, we first five on Beka home.
2: First five four. I think four. Muftao, Ecuador is not that small team like
0: Brazil,
2: that.
0: Brazil, Argentina, Uruguay, and now Ecuador.
2: Yeah.
0: Because Paraguay.
2: Muftao, who they share the caliber of players for Mukita? Kaisedo, any honor free. Or Mukita, Arsenal player be. Or Mukita players, quality players by all standard.
0: Piero Encapié,
3: yeah,
0: defender.
3: Exactly.
0: Yeah, strong guy.
3: Ah, omo kita players ankasa. Enti we make say o Ecuador there, Debi. Muftao, and let's not forget Egypt also shares here building team anya ne o.
0: Wa bre o.
3: Omo omo gbo yi, Muftao. She last say me can say me waha. Time I got enti me an qualify for AFCON. Muftao won say AFCON na akono. Ebe ha e papa watch na match. E china match ne be hu say sana AFCON no, anka hu on fa so pa pa pa pa pa. Mufta okay, Ved, I'm going to be on team for AFCON. We saw the performance from AFCON. You understand? Your performance, no, Eddie Free for AFCON.
0: Morocco in the finals.
3: Yes! And Tisha, you have proved here. Morocco, and Kitty Kitty, a Kakiti, Obika, and commentator can ask him. And Konya, 3 points. Anamibwa.
0: Ivory Coast, quarter finals.
3: Exactly. Me see, what AFCON have won last four countries, no?
0: Egypt, last four.
3: I don't see Blasters beating any of them. Obi bet di huwe chinyan, but if I'm talking about Blasters, not Titi Blasters na mika wu. Enye Samuaja Amudie no, enye Steven Tonado Apia, enye Michael Sule Muta, enye Nuna Mika no, ye Blasters win, wo AFCON ni ebo eno. 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You understand? Ukasio, obekasio, and I see a bomb pen, sebi se mwobe, ya bomb pen. And no be genu. You understand? Inti ye current Blasters win, sa AFCON ye boy no Muftao, omo mudi, si Nigeria kamo.
0: AFCON.
3: Yeah. Nigeria di aye.
0: Nigeria came third.
3: Third. Muftao, me si sa four, last four no, I don't see this current Blasters.
0: Senegal, Morocco, who are fighting for the top spots. Nigeria and Egypt, four.
3: Omo four no, mi hun ye Ghana beat mi ashe no.
0: Even some of the quarter finalists, Ivory Coast,
3: Muftao,
0: Cameroon,
3: won't keep Ved,
0: DR Congo, round 16.
3: Oshia Blasters, your home bet shri, and papa. Because I'm holding any brio, I'm going to be born, any boy sneak it out. Muftao, your boy is not who go for. And
0: now,
3: Refi,
0: now also go for semi. That's a bit musu, swim.
3: Muftao, keep Ved, Nimso, the Spain, and Kobo, World Cup. Opening game into Uncle Bob basketball.
0: But only say something has changed about these Blasters. Not so much media attention. Carlos Queiroz, you know, he has insulated the Blasters from so much media attention.
3: Yes,
0: so there should be something magical going on there.
3: Muftao, first match in the Bihun. After first match, after China match, no.
0: Yeah.
3: Say Bibish and Kukumana niyehu na eno niyehu.
0: Okay.
3: Kevin Prince brought in your statement. Or see, as a modern media assassin, you had a copy, so even your match cut through the tunnel to the field of play, crowd, no, dear sir, and so your copy is no normal results. Muftao, do you know why?
0: No.
3: As a modern, know the caliber of players is going on the field of. On in players, not they call Okuno. And now, on also, you know, bet me on the field of play. Muftao, that confidence, your players, when they also have confidence, you say, me, koi, ebi, I'm a striker, I'm going to show one go, I'm going to defend this, I'm going to show striker men obet me aka bibi sa
0: Antoine Selom Semenyo
3: Muftao Jai short on targets ni wabo ahin na wabo ama Blasters
0: Oba Blasters Inyaki Williams
3: wabo 25 matches 2 goals ono na
0: odi Fatao Abdul Isa
3: Muftao Jai Fatao Isa ku sisi etrimode ama kurana say wa pro obi entimi kan kure nche
0: River Jordan Ayo
3: Muftao Jai ono obi be kana say ninu ene wi ono ya wi
0: Prince Kwabenedu
3: Muftao ye ni abrio.
0: I mean, maybe soon see me more strikers of international.
3: Can you be serious? Mami himself, the office said, Michelle Spence,
0: and he did. I'm a year set.
3: You number, and man, you're who ye, and maybe Nikita, and all the Muftao, with all due respect. Your last 5 matches now, your boy, are you winning one? Muftao, is it the same energy? And Muftao, you who Panama, anyway, friendly match, no?
0: South Africa.
3: Yes. Only Brazil, so you who any broad boy, you who Cote d'Ivoire. Only France, no. You who any brio di boy, you. Obi be kasi ona France team, no. 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
3: thank you very much
0: America
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0: Yen sha di ebi.
3: Miti yew.
0: So far,
3: mm-hmm.
0: we Tunisia free match. Tunisia angaza no AFCON ukra no musan.
3: Yeah, they flopped.
0: Omo amu federation a mistake.
3: Exactly.
0: Because the coach that qualified them, they sacked him.
3: Exactly.
0: That was I forgotten the guy's name. He qualified and they sacked him. No, omo kofa a coach we Sabri Lamouche say they want more goals. They want to be scoring more goals.
3: Exactly.
0: And no kono so e ko jigu ye. Omo anti no ye we won't count them. Omo nya de omasa.
3: Exactly.
0: So far what we have seen.
3: Mm-hmm.
0: What does it tell Ghana as a nation?
3: Muftao, when you hubida, Nyesi, you hubida. Me babek shas, ye mami shas, every 2006. Ye call AFCON. Eh, AFCON, ye hum, silly mistakes be. Ye ye corrections, ye call World Cup 2006.
0: Mm-hmm.
3: Anami wa.
0: Mm-hmm.
3: Enye nuna, defender, ye come out back pass be ya.
0: Kufo.
3: No, AFCON, ye bo AFCON.
0: AFCON, ye 2006. Is Ahmed,
3: defender be.
0: Kotoko Isa Ahmed.
3: Yeah.
0: Kotoko Isa Ahmed.
3: You understand? Emma quickly, yeah, yeah, correction. As I call World Cup, no. You call World Cup, no. Even though you're filming run of 16, OBNG, everybody was okay because first match, you lose here, and I'm a second match, you ball draw, and you win here.
0: You win here.
3: Yeah. And a third match, we score Czech Republic and US. And
0: America. So 6 points.
3: 6 points. You understand? Now, 2010. Ye ko AFCON answer nebe ko AFCON 29 under 24 ko World Cup akwako ji omu ji AFCON omu ji World Cup answer na ye promote 6 of them to the senior side enti senior side na ko ji asemo mu hot cake enti na competition ne otim mu emu competition ne very very tight because ko ji asemo mu no munim so mu ye this mistake e di ya mu omu ba no omu betu omu enti muftao ye be ko AFCON no bie ni abre and we saw the performance at the AFCON before we went to the World Cup. Enti she ye ko World Cup kon ye di ayin second. Enti ye ko World Cup ni ye ko dis
0: sa.
3: Do you see that?
0: You say one.
3: Yeah.
0: But when the elements of preparation there.
3: Exactly. Exactly. Now ye che 2014. Before ye be ko World Cup no.
0: 2013 AFCON.
3: Ye ko dis say
0: came fourth.
3: There be 2015 ye di second.
0: Ye di 2015 ye di second. Yes.
3: Bueno,
0: that was 2013. That was Gabon Equatorial Guinea.
3: As I'm wondering, malaria go near there.
0: Malaria go. No, that's we went
3: 2015. Christian Chuji best player of the AFCON.
0: 2010, because 2012 and
3: 2013.
0: Yeah, because they was being changed to all
3: good.
0: Yes,
3: good.
0: And in all those, were in the last four.
3: You understand? In this time now, be the solid team be. Ediama Muftao won sa 2014 World Cup no El Brazil no Muftao sebi enye nsi hunu na mpenifo ni biko di ya we could have gone far because ni oji tournament nye ne twe draw onukra ni ho chire no ansa ya onya sa draw no
0: Germany
3: eno na su tron nya mabe mu mpenifo mu ntimi anka nokre ene na su le mutal na nsi oyen ye interview bi no di nokre ni piepie
0: because that time the squad had mature
3: ah Muftao
0: the squad had mature
3: sa 2014 squad no Abro na sebi mpenifoni bidi ye. Ah, sutroni nyama. Omwiti miya manage the team war. The management committee, no.
0: I don't know. Government plus the Ghana Football Association, they messed up.
3: They messed up because we're having all the men.
0: What?
3: You understand? Enti Muftao, clearly, no nanka osi enya adye. Now, yen shu adye waha. 2018, yen ti miya anko World Cup. Mebwa. Yan sa ebeko 2022. 2021 AFCON eko si sen.
0: 2021 was group stage.
3: Group stage. And you call 2022 ko see say in dem kwasiye poto. Now me no ka say AFCON we so yentimi anko. So Muftao, why are we raising our own hope? Madam ye nunu ye ho seriously. Instead of we to be focusing on something important. Na say sebi in kolei when they are going the wrong way we put them back. Omo bo go fa anko for see omo di jo mahomi. Muftao, omo ye we no omo shi jama like Fatal is a who no watch in the pants. Watch Muftao, you ever call bans away Nabi Pio, but me the Munda than America. You know me, I'm Minsrobia. Nuclear American Chereo. Instead of you to focus, Muftao, instead of Ghana to focus, because who about 6 matches without a win? Out of 18 points, only one with Wolves. Wolves, I won't qualify, no. Out of 18 points, Muftao, friendly matches, I boy, no. Out of 18, only one, say, who conceded 13 goals. Muftao, Ugusu ko Bogov and Sawako Bo tournament. Because who see only Panama. Because who Felice, you have big names. And American football today is not about names. It's about the man on the touchline who is going to make the difference and the mentality on the foot of on the boys on the foot of play. Muftao, I know I can very well. Hey, oh my many GU. you can clearly see they are understanding football.
0: Yes.
3: Muftar, the next time they get the Beko World Cup, one, about African continent, they will do better than Ghana.
0: Yeah.
3: Two, Omubenya Stadium, they will invest. Muftar, only my musica name, mom. $1,000 in a sifu.
0: $1,000.
3: And look, I know, qualify, no, or minor, or the presidency or Chong will be. You understand? It's not about winning bonus as him. And I think so. Omo koi, I promise you. Omo si debi. Sasi kanu yeba. Omo man peni no fanbe investi in their football federation. Now mufta yedi ndi achiche 100,000. Achiche dada wo. Achiche Canada. Instead of we investing and thinking about the future. So ube kowe, ube diska wewe, ube ya. Now si nyami, ufre nyami no mbe buwao.
0: Hallelujah.
3: Abba.
0: Yanya debi. There's a trend among the African countries. They are going for diasporans, the players who were born outside, talented. They want to come back, play for their country.
3: Thank you very much.
0: Ghana is doing the same thing. But what's the difference between Ghana and the rest of the countries?
3: What you are trying to say is that you are a 19-year-old boy, ignore France. Ababe Boma Senegal.
0: Senegal, yeah.
3: Now, say Morocco, yeah. Akolei, wa ignore that. Muftau, at that age, onimso benya papa bo, benya obo. Aha, no, one year beyond bono, no about blasters. You understand? If you, and yet, no, said the same, into, and you, do we need to, sir, reservoir? Me from the Edinburgh Crown.
0: Surplus
3: to requirement. Omuna Edi any atoms. Muftau, ah, now if you say Nag Williams, see, I shall see, Tamako, no, see, then, he doesn't feel Ghanaian. I don't know why. You understand?
0: Yes.
3: Anka obey Boaba Jenny, but because of that issue, Idri Nordman Balak.
0: Balak.
3: And nothing na Germany and friend, and obey Boma Ghana. Because he was quality at them. But Mufta Yeden quality ni bia mbo.
0: Apart from Kevin Prince Boateng and Hansi Dusape.
3: Omo Makano, Sebi Sebi.
0: And probably Adam Lassen Kwarasi.
3: Ono kwa po ton so na ne yema sha anya no no.
0: Ono ne ni ase no.
3: Ah. You understand?
0: Adam Lassen Kwarasi.
3: Yeden she Ghanaian born B. Ni papa is Ghanaian. I think or goalkeeper for this Japan.
0: Ah, Suzuki. Yeah, Suzuki.
3: Muftau.
0: Ghanaian father in
3: Japan. And he penny for mu ye niyama yia. Ama ye team we ya konwa. Muftau. Anko beba haja ho.
0: What about the John? Is it John Yeboah? The one who plays for
3: striker no.
0: The striker.
3: I have niya kono. Bless us now dani. And I'm see spare tie. Ye di niya kono biyomo. Muftau. Ye bless us no. Ude coach sebi hey enye coach ya chile mi coach pape bia sebi in quote office obe judge ma pape bia ba se obe fa blasters when 73 years after tournament we mini show se obe nya World Cup ya ko biomu
0: debi
3: enti na obe ji Ghana de na no work out the den 73 office o number 50 60 years obe ba ha mufta o me yema ni mbreu
0: jesha debi Senior Reverend Abraham Lamtebekano. Whatever happens, it is our own. If you have to get these talents, what do we do?
3: Say, Muftau, the mentality of the leadership must change.
0: Hey,
3: Muftau, no pen ebema obia o person bobo koneni mo mami chobi obia oye young at the age of 19, 18, a o person bobo enkoneni mo answer bebo ama blaster so let the mentality of the leadership assistant. Not that politics of agency, no, a freedom. Because Uba at the age of 92, Uba at the age of 19, now FA president, no, Tiso, no. Now Uba Bowie, the next World Cup, say, Nancy, sir, FA president, no, where you, Umbo Bumu. Nancy, Uncasa agents, no, what is it, Yanu? It's your Benen, Waba.
0: Seriously,
3: Muftau. Messi, your fan is 19, your frail. Anambwa, Wabebo Afcon. The following year, 20 years, Wako World Cup.
0: Yes.
3: Anambwa. The next 4 years, now 24 years. I was saying untimiko World Cup biom mibwa because of agency, any change of leadership in tino. Unyoko biom whether you are the Maradona in your football in your club side, whether you are the Messi in your club side, because of that agency unyabo. And you have been a Joseph Pencil.
0: Joseph Pencil.
3: Anamiwa. And no be na ka Joseph Benzino. Enti sisi e na me chere say 30 years Lucas.
0: Derek Lucas.
3: Lucas in Anamiwa. Proper now enti Lucas in.
0: Any which way Lucas 30
3: years.
0: Lucas.
3: Next 4 years or no him say anya dey obenya World Cup. Enti ket in tisuo. Obo wambo eh hano. Enti sa youth ni dia muftao e bed been say be switch nationality. Say oba go am Ghana at a tender age. Enti Nico Williams mu aw ankon just pay no be boma blasters.
0: That's at when he were 19 and 20 they didn't come.
3: Ah!
0: As I when Inaki was 25, he said he wasn't feeling Ghanaian.
3: 25 was your ba?
0: Oh, 27, 28. Answer sorry. Me and I'm kind, so my sister might
3: mo, because mo, you understand? It's your sebi in court. Well, Nika Edin, but make a move your kwasia.
0: Hey, Kufo said it in a nice way. Sammy Tuga. He said yes. Ghana is just dumping ground. I see Ghana is dumping ground for this place.
3: Now see Kufo ni ope obo mo nyebi.
0: Oh, now we don't
3: know. Sammy Tuga.
0: Oh, you see, the wait, thinking, say, oh, France will call me, England will call me, Spain will call me. When it doesn't happen up to the age of 28, then they begin to contact people Ghana. At the FHL. I want to play for Ghana. When they come play one tournament, two tournaments, it's done.
3: Joseph Pence in the form of we moved out.
0: I'm not saying he's not 28 years.
3: Because next World Cup, when you're in 32. Maybe you're Cochrane. Next, Anka Joseph Pence, more or more than you moved out.
0: Yeah,
3: you understand. Anka Mumreni, Nanka Odi, Isaku Munkolana blend you. Imagine the solid team you've got.
0: Like the way Ivory Coast is doing, like. There's some 31, B, Seko Fofana. You know,
3: Senegal, this is Ghana game.
0: 37. You understand the 27s. So by the time those small boys are 25, 26, there's another crop of players coming.
3: Ah,
0: listen. This Black Star squad. Spot on, Godfather. This is coming from Eric in Maybury, Massachusetts. The mentality of the leaders must change.
3: Ah,
0: that statement.
3: Mufta, if they don't change it, there's no way those quality players will come. At this young age.
0: Unfortunately, a story before Eli Kingston. And Ibisan say, oh shh, maybe tomorrow we'll play that voice. Ibisan say, lie under 17 World Cup in Ebaso Qatar. What is your what do you have to say about it? Omu ya nendra baolishi. No say Charlie. So see at the Najini new World Cup Nusu. He is coming up with a blueprint.
3: Mo
0: playing style that is going to run through under 15, 17, 20, 23 for Uganda. That is his focus now.
3: At 15 years, mom 5 years, can almost say no more compete actively in Africa here.
0: Pick up a 15-year-old boy. For 5 years, can we this say
3: 20?
0: Obet to me a bolig be able to see him.
3: Obeshia blasters no ashena blasters nino support anu di na junior ko tu asamwaja musu omo boy so nyom no mubo.
0: You see,
3: ohu number 3 year in chino office asamwaja na sheje se nyom no.
0: The covetousness is too much in this country. You see, we think about enene chine ya di medibenya egumi buto.
3: Stomach phobia so mu junom yem.
0: We don't think long term.
3: Ah,
0: as we speak, the Francophones are grooming players like chicken and throwing them into European clubs. Hey, at the end of, let's say, 5 years, then they begin to sift it. We say, quality BAPM, one at
3: Chiamba.
0: Quality BAPM, one at Chiamba. What is Ghana doing?
3: Ah, yeah, we call ourselves football nation. But our mentality, we are nipping for not dream that. And be one dream. Or would they say, hey, I hear first cabra, hey, bebo, ubo, we are called, hey, team, we. Yeah, mami man we chance obo an onya team enu mu na here pen for no na mufta o de me de meet sa asem de me person me drink crowd $100,000 me see yakoba in same be pie no.
0: If Ghana is able to qualify from the group, reach last 32, reach last 16,
3: mufta onya me anya fe to football.
0: Oh,
3: Ghana drew round of 16. Mufta yakoba say heaven help those who help themselves. So
0: we are helping ourselves at least.
3: By corruption?
0: No, by bringing Carlos Queiroz.
3: Mufta jaini abri
0: you be phone last night, Sandra.
1: Yes.
0: Yeah, whatever happens tomorrow, we play against Panama. What's your take?
1: You see, I realized something when the African teams were playing the football, like Egypt, Morocco, Cape Verde, Cote d'Ivoire. I realized something. You see, they were playing like there was something at stake. Example with Kevin, they knew say Omun to mention Spain, but Spain was one show. So I'm hoping Godfather like Kasimaya and Bompa, but you see, we know Yan can crunch. We know that blasters are not that blaster that we know. We know that Omun Kwaje World Cup, but at least if we can see those kind of efforts, we'll do everything. We'll bring our best. Yabob on the field, we'll bring our 90% and 100%. At least we know that. As I say, you know, man, because our preparation is not that way. Because I can't say World Cup and conform my prepare, Ghana, I am prepared. And if it's a bit have a effect and that's a reflection,
0: yeah.
1: Oh, that means your three games in a just say you're losing in.
0: Wow.
3: Sandra, ukra wo hunu kraka. And so we move to your
1: movement. No, we know it. But at the same time, we know it.
3: They know this and they are still saying we are going to beat England.
0: I mean, one our own Reverend Abraham Lamte knows that the is not good, but he's just being a father figure.
1: And one thing they say, if the boys can bring their ultimate best, their A game, at least something can be changed.
0: Yeah, yes. Panama, oh, chala abobi na call wo. Abobi na call
1: wo. Because Osha Spain game now. Nah. I don't think that was Spain A game that they brought in that game.
0: Absolutely spot on, Sandra. That wasn't Spain A Spain's A game.
3: Mm.
0: Real Spain.
3: Mm.
0: It was in football. Xavi Iniesta.
1: We are hoping that we will see a different kind of game. Once sometimes we work as well as you cry and yet big deal because you have played the ball and you know. That's
3: in the beginning.
0: Yesterday's Egypt game for instance. The 1-1 for instance was like, Kai, Egypt, good stuff.
3: Yeah.
0: Morocco, 1-1.
1: And Kamukabit may win the game. Egypt could have won that game.
3: And you know what? It's only a now game you can't clean sheet too.
0: Yeah.
3: Blasters are go share Dino. What's the last time we say I shared 2-3 goals?
0: Wow.
3: Inti me bisa se nyami ude nyami peguna se Panama share first goal. Mufta o dabeni yekoti di biyaka hu.
0: Our scoring rate is bad.
1: Yeah.
3: Serious. Like me jumwa me tia
1: like, the team is bad. Our defenses are bad.
3: Defense
1: our
3: master. Can you? Oh, your defense now those days. John Mensah Mubonu. Who confidence? Eh, they are clean sheets. They are beba. But what Mufta with this defense? In Kofana she go club, yeah, Obi be she go. And now Obi be ko chip wa me a chip in at you.
0: Because Baole she go hold your mess like as Desi and Kamisu.
3: Ah!
0: Oh, Charlie, I come score. Is it what you say, Bemani?
3: Ah! Bemani, you know, the strikers, hey, those days, you tell the strikers, you're from, say, Tony Mooney.
0: Hey, look at Tony.
3: Omu kro, omu shi, omu se, omu shi, omu shi, na Jonas Adjete, ye bobo, no nwande, ni sabe chise, omu shi, penalty, ni se, omu timi shi, Mufton, like, the mentality of these are defenders. Omu se, ekom di omu, obibi amu.
1: Yeah, that is what we want to see a change should be. Say, our players' mentality ni be change.
3: It must. It's because often, you know that, Mufton.
1: At the game level, there should be a change.
0: That's it, the game level.
3: The game level.
0: We've seen levels.
3: Mufton,
0: so far, the group games, Charlie, we've seen level.
3: Keve.
0: They defended. Half park and kwan.
3: Hey.
0: Se Kevin Bebe Mpua some, you know, slides, you know, flashes. B want 80 minutes. We are not killing the hope of Ghanaians, but then we hope Ghana will do well tomorrow. First call on the line. Hello.
4: Lord,
0: neighbor tracker joy.
4: Agege. Yeah, Muta.
0: Yeah, no
4: more.
0: Yeah, eh.
4: Yeah, you go for the selfish. Bole de Mukumitwa. Then, by me again, Ghana by winning. What I'm glad is any the more your age, you know. Get the Ghana, say, got you Ghana. You mean it, Bana, and you tell this one of both much. You ball out to Adani, what's up with first match? You never condone, see me, well, I get in here, but what's up with match?
0: No,
4: what I
0: is
4: by
0: analysis of your what condemn you could team way. Chobo mi weakness kono nyo mankada kono magbeja
4: lakin na kini Bofada vye mo fene yo Eya jena kaini Jena numu anu yo jomo nusumu eche If you play football, me have a small. Go di every money, no one small every money. What about money? What about money? Eh, me ne fi oni.
0: Thank you very much, Numuni Wajo. Hello.
4: Alaja Damu.
0: Oh, I'm a mole.
4: Yes, I'm born.
0: That is saying. Correct.
4: Muti. Unim. Enwa me bo abaso ne. Last call ana. Owe ya. Oka wagin tre no. Adana mo. Mini anu gana. For mo ye emotion ata. Meni ji de wea. O rapi. Show no ma. Ye. Se ye. Ye hanu mukra ne. Ye kan LGBT ki wasem. Ye le ye lost. Obi di ne me ha to order da. Se ye ye na US. Any Mexico. They also follow the same suit. You ever cast away anywhere? Omo me and San Noel be a FIFA near my back with a momma patinko. Why any brother that? Sure, yes, we need a mechanic. You know, you need a replacement, Papa. You want replacement, Papa. Patin issue, you know, and fire him. Baby, and you move the air can mechanic. You can't say, maybe as allegation on the Atunus, you know, saying, you know, and look at, oh, be a yanimra. Yes, so I'm not the way I'm kind of Miss Philippe, Papa. And I'm a second issue, Mufti. Kasa Yaka saying, I know you're moving more personal. You, Miss Subium, VTV, Abina Kata Team Sports Ministry. Who catch there and say, Mobile show matches in India, Miss TV stations, you know, the drama in IGTU, and Nana Jo, maybe you're a woman, Timmy in the past, sorry. Or friend, me say, ah, make sure you give game, Nana. Let me make sure 2DS TV. And I'm see there be me say I know see him fan I'm see there be I'm at easy. Now it mean me and me come see $11,000 and a best for that one supporter ako man for yan ko match is not be yama 4 years in a lifetime. And also go select Africa game Egypt come on yama yan na GTV. I mean I'm doing structure so you must be honest with yourself. Now mo can say so. I'm see you be you mean na. E ba ne say e na papa me tena me dem no anajo. If you are not doing, and maybe you could trace cow football center normal share. I don't know, move on, move on, move on, move on, move on, move on, move on,
0: move on, move on, move on, move on, move on, move on, move on, move on, move on, move on, move on, move on, move on, move on, move on, move on, move on, move on,
5: move on, move
0: on, move on, move on, move on,
5: move on, move
0: on, move on, move on, move on,
5: move on,
0: move
5: on, there is only people are telling the truth. I don't understand the reason why you go to people. God, Godfather is saying, he's seeing the justice. Nobody should criticize Godfather. Look at what the lady was also saying. And look at what you are saying. We are talking backwards. Look at the team we have. Look at the team we are battling now. More than we didn't play ball before. Hey, Charlie. When we are telling something to Ghanaians, they don't want to hear that this thing is bad. The thing is bad. The brain of being bad. What's going on with me? What's going on with me? We are telling the guy, the whole Ghanaians, they will never be paid over. This is for them. I don't think it's them.
0: Thank you very much, my brother. Hello.
6: Hello, good afternoon. Allah,
0: Michael Nulemegbe.
6: Yes, sir. Mitya Godfather, the PSM of the Mitiano. But only Malaji Muta, and we are Mistress Kevin Martino, Meniaji Papa. Only say Anka, Omo attackers, New Year, Vibrant, Acredia, Ombatina,
0: 100%.
6: Yes. Sana, yeah, I are competing with foreigners, and I say with you. The Omoya de Papa, Nembong Ghana, the Ayana, and him say, Yama Kosumu, and yet, Godfather make a statement be Vinetti, or say leadership, also decide a moon mindset. And you may idea here, and you be Biao, but you study a casa about your football, and they are so many years. Vidyasana, Vidyasana, for whom direction, your football. And I say, big cry, you go, I call him direction, I call blaster direction, home other 17 directions. If you want to be there, here and say, Jambo first match, you're interested in a beckon. Now, you go first match, now, and call you, you beckon want them. But, if you want to say, if you want to call you, you're interested in a beckon.
7: Hello.
8: Hello. Yes. Good afternoon.
7: Afternoon. What's your name?
8: My name is Ansa Pele.
7: Ansa Pele.
8: Yeah.
7: Calling from where, please?
8: I'm calling from Tema, Community 3.
7: Ah, is this your first time, boss?
8: Yeah, this is my first time.
7: Fantastic. Join us. Let's get talking. Yeah.
8: In fact, Godfather, I am with you in spirit. Okay? Because in my hometown, there is an adage that when you go to soil yourself, don't come and join the group of others who are clean. You see, when you soil yourself, don't deliberately mix up with people. You see, why am I saying this? When they start booing Ghana tomorrow, when they start booing Blaster tomorrow, like they start booing South Africa the last time, you realize the power of why we don't say shame to little kids when they do anything wrong, you correct them. Once they boo you in public, that's all. The spirit will come down. The spirit will leave the Blaster players. When the ball is coming, they will look back and then turn and look. If you pass the ball to, Mate, next time the players will not want to pass the ball to him. So please, drop the guy. They are equally good guys. They are equally good guys who can play like that. So, thank you.
7: Hi, bless you, my brother. Hello.
9: Yeah,
7: Selassie, I. Thank you. Hello.
10: Hello, yeah, good afternoon.
7: Afternoon, your name, where are you calling from?
10: And I told him Ben, means that the Kuntun Se Satellite.
7: Wow, Ben, Kuntun Se Satellite.
10: Yeah.
7: Okay, Bao San Inumu. Beautiful. My job was the Kuntun Se. He called from Kuntun Se. Wow, far away. Hello.
11: Hello.
7: Yeah. Felix Chidi Tameklo.
11: Yes, sir.
7: Mm-hmm. Kawaguna.
11: Ole. Hi. I am still on the phone exactly. Why the court hasn't come out with the verdict? Whatever we do to pay today would have been judging the guy before the time. The world should never bring that thing in that because he stops the war. Then he has no right to send that in it. Oh, man, accept it. But for you to go on to say that he is really less, of course, he is pronounced on him. This is my issue. They also have rights. We are such a right aspect. But yes, because we are saying that the aspect we don't want it in Ghana. That's not what we are saying.
7: Hold on. They have their rights, but you don't want it in Ghana.
11: What right?
7: They have their rights, but you don't want it in Ghana.
9: as human beings.
0: Uh-huh, but you don't want their actions and activities in Ghana.
9: The Bible in the Quran frowns at that thing.
0: And somebody to says to hell with all your books if you you have an issue with somebody elsewhere or allegations has been leveled against have been leveled against you, don't enter my country. That is mine.
9: You don't come into my country. Accept it. But what if at the end of the day it happens that what have you done to you?
0: Benjamin Mendy, during his trials, he hadn't done anything. Manchester City excused him from games. At the end of the day, when they realized he hadn't done anything, he was compensated. Such is life.
9: But you keep quiet. No, no. What if they are booing the guy? Me, the guy will go to the war. That is where I get my courage in the field of the army. Because, can't be able to wear it. If you bring me down, don't want me to wear it. What you don't want to talk about, who is this? But me, we are saying the world should not accept the Kanye. No, if you look, not just me, but that thing. Okay, I said that thing. Thank you.
0: Bless you. I said finally, this one I won't do so without roping in Pluto near Manche. Oh, feel lucky. 30 seconds.
12: Alaji Baba.
0: Manche.
12: Toyota.
0: You want to join me?
12: George Baba.
0: 30 seconds.
12: Yo. None of me pek ki ma fame ma mini mini you are no quality ma me na ka gbe me am smaka ba twa market ma shi papa the one the godfather you are jene kule hate book jene kule condemn me a man e jemie ki 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obi ake praise any war, mammy, or your piano, may praise you better be a man, but it was about a blast hour. Come on, this is your cow, Minute of one day, and while I call it about a whole hour, catch an academy, go more than I don't. The first, Jokoji Atai, Kohuta, Okatandania. Mina, you all, where my name is, my big guy, you go back, or no, no, no, no, it's like a support order, so I can hear you. Come on, let me go for that. She get a devil, you buy.
0: Okay, you are shooting. Yes, you are. Hello, Mamu. Yapon, go for that. 30 seconds. Yapon, and then you have 5 minutes.
13: And then they have a pump chop and pass one fan. No, Munise, Mufta, Ukraine, Canadian, and Mufta, we all, none of us hate the blasters of Ghana.
0: Debbie, and now they offer free, couldn't you say, Kayano?
13: Yeah.
0: But you think blasters by this time, you say blasters, Bishop Panama, Trey. Yatia Jim, we are concentrating on England and Croatia.
13: Thank you very much. As we speak now, Muftao, Obia concentration and party issue. So,
0: yeah, Charlie.
13: Meanwhile, so the psychology, do we have a psychologist in the team? Do we have a management committee? And can Muftao, as same way, and can you say, I explode say no? Hey. People are not doing their things right. Charlie, and Charlie. They expect us to be supporting this with prayers. Muftao, prayers will not solve this. So.
0: We are praying that at 1 p.m. the Canadian court will agree or will rule that
13: Patricia will grant their visa. Malaria and Panama players ni nyanamunya 3 points because nyambe is getting out. Just do the right thing and God will be on your side.
0: Thank you. That was Godfather. Let me announce that tomorrow he will not be here. He's on an errand tomorrow. So hopefully, Afiro will come. Afiro is also on an errand today. Support came from Hisense and then SIC Insurance. Today, I've taken 6 minutes out of Transport Boati's time. He's up next from now till 4 p.m. My name is Adamu Muftao. Godfather came through. Sandra brought tidbit from the world of sports. All of you who called in, may you be blessed. Wherever I got the money to buy the airtime, may that money be replenished in threefolds. Have a wonderful time. Catch you same time tomorrow. This is Radio Good. Bye-bye.

0: that mandate, you know, a part of our corporate social responsibility in this Nibi. Amabeshabwa said, and your good nun kwana sebi, one mabeto, edifi small scale miners in the ho. And the Kuala scale for that start here almost wedding, Edu Amudia startima. Almost shall say, but be two for my good year. Quire faso, essay environment, you know, and say a sign in yan back beam. In Tiedne, Jumadin Koso, good board for Akache. I'm a lawyer, Sammy Jim Fee, as you saw at the Nurisam Atuja. A tear, sir, you ever born an enemy, then you won't have one. A name on Isifa Choir. Pictures, any idea or but Yentier, lawyer, Sammy Jim Fee, a brassa at the Fairfield Corso. Na bro, Brother Jim Fee, Deputy Defense Minister, or no, I don't know. Ona se biga da na se pa na asani dia mama asani se si a olisi ke kofi enti enti samajevi.
1: We get our gold, the gold that we buy and export for the purpose of generating foreign exchange and supporting good reserve accumulation by the Bank of Ghana from both the last skill sector and the ASM sector. However, due to irresponsible and in some cases illegal mining practices by some of the players in these sectors, we now have a situation in our country where most part of the country have been devastated by the activities of irresponsible and illegal miners, particularly forest reserves. And so the Gold Board has initiated a national program for the reclamation and restoration of degraded mining lands and has engaged the Ghana Army Engineer Regiment through the Ministry of Defense to undertake reclamation works, pit filling, grading, land reshaping, compaction, and site stabilization works, among other civil engineering works within certain designated areas. This is the national program that we have come up with. And today we will start with the Tano Nimiri Forest Reserves, which has become famous, or should I say infamous, for reasons that I know you are very much aware of. With the help of the CEO of the Forestry Commission, the Minister for Lands and Natural Resources, we undertook some

So I trust that you've been enjoying the vibes over the past 50 or so minutes on Gold 90.5 FM. We call it your power station. And my name is Henry Kujuagba. You call me the governor. The one who's been doing the dishing so far. So you just heard Romantia from JT Taylor. You also had Live to Tell from Madonna. Sacrifice from Elton John, or John Elton. Reach from Gloria Estefan. As I played for you, How Am I Supposed to Live from Michael Bolton. And then you had Have I Told You Lately from Rod Stewart. Good old Lionel Richie also passed through and Stuck on You. You heard No Explanation from the soundtrack of the movie Pretty Woman, featuring Richard Gere and Julia Roberts. That came in from Peter Cetera. You heard Sting, Rod Stewart, and Bryan Adams, three rock greats coming together on one track, All for One. I Wrote You Against All Odds. That's a sultry collaboration between Westlife and Mariah Carey, their cover. And I started off with All of My Life from Phil Collins. Brings the time to 59 past the hour of 7. At 9 o'clock, I'll be handing over to DJ Gospel. BB is on a bit of a hiatus. That's for the period of the World Cup. But DJ Gospel is going to be filling in nicely. It's so good to know that a senior citizen is in tune. Good evening to you, Mr. Vitus Dunya. That's a one-time headmaster of the Three Kings Special School in Batol. I hope you're doing great. Salute to you, sir. And I'm sure Mamle is also hooked up at some point, enjoying the great vibes somewhere around Asylum Down. Big ups all the usual suspects, especially those catching the vibe in their vehicles as you drive home. We're here for you. Alright, you're still in the company of the governor, Henry Kujuagba. There's more to come in the next hour. Our show wraps up at 9 p.m.

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